0: being played. Number 6. Bingo cards must be verified by phone on evening of bingo. Number 7. The first verified bingo will determine winning numbers for each game on any series. Number 8. Bingos that were won on the same verified number or before verified number for each game on any series will be honored. Call during the 15-minute break end of Series 4 or end of Series 7. Number 9. Players must have the following information ready when phoning in their bingo. Free space number, series number, serial number at top of card, and the number on which bingo was won. Names must be spelled for the person on the phone and proper mailing address is required. Number 10. If there is more than one winner, prizes will be split equally. Minimum payout is $20. Number 11. Winner's name, mailing address, and phone number must be on the back of the card and returned to Radio Bingo for payment. Radio Bingo does not accept faxed bingo cards. Do not cut your strips, mail in the whole strip. Number 12. Prizes will be issued after winning card is received by the station. All bingo cards must be played within Alberta. Number 13. Prizes must be claimed within 30 days of event. Cards mailed after 30 days are considered forfeited. Number 14. Late bingos will be honored if phoned in after Series 7. Bingo staff prepare to leave after 15 minutes of no incoming phone calls. Number 15. Bingo cards not played due to technical difficulties and the CFWE radio bingo cannot be broadcasted, the player can return cards to CFWE for a gift certificate. As long as returned within 30 days of event, no refunds will be issued. Number 16. Checks will be ready for pickup the next day after 2 p.m. If you win on Saturday, checks will be ready Monday after 2 p.m. Number 17. Players must be 18 years or older to purchase bingo cards, to play and to win Radio Bingo. Number 18. Employees of the Aboriginal Multimedia Society are not allowed to play. Number 19. There will be a 15-minute break after Series 4. Number 20. Bingo game start time is 6 p.m. and end time is 8:45 p.m. Number 21. CFWE Radio Bingo is not responsible for players' telephone issues or quality, reliability of internet connections. 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Number 22. No refunds on unplayed, unused bingo cards. Number 23. If there's a discrepancy between the visual board and number called, the valid number is the one broadcasted by the caller. Call 1-888-946-2441 with your bingo. 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Phone number 1-888-946-2441. 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
2: Good evening and welcome. My name is Dave. I'll be your caller tonight, Thursday, August 6th. Tonight, our Bonanza on Series number 7 is being played for a $15,000 payout. And when you get a bingo, call us toll-free at 1-888-WIN-BIG-1. That's 1-888-946-2441. The winning car from last Saturday's $7,500 full car Bonanza was purchased from Space Place Northwest in Calgary. 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
0: If you have any questions to a previous bingo, like how much did I win? Did you receive my winning card? What day was my check mailed? Call the bingo hotline at 1-888-946-2441 during business hours. The first verified bingo will determine the winning numbers for that game. First caller to get through our phone line determines the winning number for each game.
2: And we're going to get you to set up your first series. You're going to be playing on blue colored cards with series at the top of those cards reading either of these four serial numbers, either 036-7258 or 091-9777 or 660-0242 or 990-0026. And if you do not have one of those four serial numbers, please do not play the cards. And if you don't have one of those four serial numbers, you can always go to radiobingo.ca on the calendar page, and that will tell you when your card should be played. We're going to start off now with the three horizontal lines playing for a $100 payout on your Series 1 blue cards, and then we'll continue with the full card and a $150 payout. Just so you know, the three horizontal lines are comprised of all the three rows that go across the top of your card. We need the middle row of your card and the bottom row of your card, and we need all three rows for you to qualify. Your first number towards your three horizontal lines is N34. N34. Next number is B1, under the B, 1. Next number down the chute is B14, B14. G60, G60. And we'll follow that with B4, under the B4. Let's do a recap of the first five numbers called on your Series 1 blue cards. First number was N34, followed by B1, B14, G60, and B4. Your next number is 069, 069. B8, under the B8. G57, G57. O70, O70. O64, O64. O75, O75. I26, I26. G51, G51. B11, B11. N37, N37. N31, N31. G59, G59. N40, N40. G46, G46. G53, G53. O74, O74. I-16, I-16. I-22, I-22. N42, N42. G56, G56. G55, G55. N36, N36. N38, N38. O63, O63. G49, G49. B15, B15.
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2: 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O73, O73. I-19, I-19.
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2: 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I-18, I-18. I-27, I-27.
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3: Players, we did have a winner on that three horizontal line game. Bingo was called on I-18. I-18 wins the three line. I-27 was called after I-18, so I-27 is not eligible for the three horizontal lines. We're going to move on now to the full card and a $150 payout. Your next number is N44.

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0: Have a player claiming that full card on the line. We're going to pause, check that bingo. 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
0: And players, we did have a winner on the full card. Bingo was called on B5. B5 wins the full card. B12 and I30 were two numbers that were called after B5. Neither of those are eligible for that full card. Players, here are the winning numbers for the two games of series number one, played on blue cards. The three horizontal lines was won on I18, and the full card was won on B5. Players, we do have verified bingos for this series. Please call during the 15-minute break or at the end of the evening to have your bingo verified. And now we're going to continue with series number two. We're going to be playing on orange colored cards and start off the letter X, playing for a $100 payout. Your first number towards your X is G50, G50. O62. O70. 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I30. 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N38, N38. B4 under the B4. O71, O71. 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O75, O75.

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Playing for the letter X on your Series 2 orange cards. G57, G57. N36, N36. N42, N42. 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B8 under the B8. G48, G48. G60, G60. G54, G54. I-20, I-20. B-3 under the B-3. 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

0: And we do have a, no, we have a player on the line, but not for that. Your next number is G49. G49. 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
0: And players, we did have a winner on that letter X bingo. It was called on B13, B13 wins the X. G49 was also called, but after after B13, so that means G49 is not eligible for the letter X game. We're going to move on now to the picture frame and a $100 payout. Looking for all the numbers on the outside border of your Series 2 orange cards. Your next number is I-17, I-17. I-16, I-16. I-29, I-29. B-12, B-12. N40, N40. G47, G47. I-27, I-27. G53, G53. I-24, I-24. G51, G51. I-18, I-18. O-69, O-69. I-28, I-28. B-10, B-10. B-6, under the B-6. I-22, I-22. G-52, G-52. N-39, N-39. Playing for the picture frame on your Series 2 orange cards. I-26, I-26. O-61, O-61. O-74, O-74. O-66, O-66. B-14, B-14. B-7, under the B-7. And we do have a player on the line claiming that picture frame. We're going to pause, check it, be back in a moment.
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0: Yeah, players, we did have a winner on the pitcher frame. Bingo was called on 066. 066 wins the frame. B14 and B7 were two numbers that were called after 066, and that means neither of those are eligible for the pitcher frame. We're going to move on now to the full card and a $150 payout. Your next number towards your full card is B2, under the B2. I-23, I-23. And we have a player for the full card. We're going to pause, check that bingo, be back in a moment.
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0: And that was a short moment. We are back, and we are going to reopen the game. We did not have a winner on the full card. Your next number is N41. N41. We'll follow that with I-19, I-19. Playing for the full card on your Series 2 orange cards. N44, N44. And we have a player claiming that full card again. We're going to pause, check that bingo. Be back in a moment.
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0: And players, we did have a winner on the full card. Bingo was called on I-19. I-19 wins the full card. N-44 was also called, but after I-19, so N-44 is not eligible for that full card win. Players hit the winning numbers for each of the games of series number 2 played on orange cards. The letter X game was won on B-13. The winning number for the pitcher frame was 066. And once again, the full card was won on I-19. Players, we do have verified bingos for this series. Please call during the 15-minute break or at the end of the evening to have your bingo verified. And now we're going to continue with series number 3. We're going to be playing on dark green colored cards. And we're going to start off the letter X, playing for a $100 payout. Your first number towards your X is I-25. I-25. G-55. G-55. B-5, under the B-5. G-58, G-58. N32N32. O63O63. G50G50. B14B14. B12B12. G54G54. B9 under the B9. O72O72. G52G52. I17I17. O74O74. I27I27. B3 under the B3. I22I22. G53G53. N45N45. Playing for the letter X on your Series 3 dark green cards. I20I20. I24I24. N35N35. N41N41. O67O67. G60G60. And we have a player on the line claiming that letter X. We're going to pause, check it, and be back after these messages.
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0: And players, we did have a winner on the letter X. Bingo was called on 067. 067 wins the X. G60 was also called, but after 067, so G60 is not eligible for the letter X game. We're going to move on now to the pitcher frame and a $100 payout. Your next number is I-21, I-21. Next up towards your X is 064. Towards your pitcher frame, pardon me. N34, N34. N43, N43. G48, G48. N40, N40. O70, O70. O71, O71. B8 under the B8. G46, G46. G47, G47. G56, G56. G51. G51. I-29, I-29. N-36, N-36. O-62, O-62. Playing for the pitcher frame on your Series 3 dark green cards. G49, G49. I-26, I-26. N-44, N-44. G-57, G-57. I-23, I-23. B-15, B-15. Looking for the pitcher frame on your Series 3 dark green cards. I-16, I-16. I-19, I-19. I-30, I-30. B-10, B-10. B-1, under the B-1. I-28, I-28. And it looks as though we have a player claiming that full card yet. Oh, sorry, for the pitcher frame. 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
4: 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Water is life. We will not support any legislation that infringes on our rights or risks the well-being of our peoples. 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
0: And players, we did have a winner on that pitcher frame. Bingo was called on B1. B1 wins the frame. I-28 was also called, but after B1, so I-28 is not eligible for the pitcher frame. We're going to move on now to the full card and a $150 payout. Your next number is 066. 066. Oh, 68. Playing for the full card now on your Series 3 dark green cards. I-18, I-18.

0: N37N37. And we do have a player claiming the full card now. We're going to pause, check it, and be back momentarily.
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0: And players, we did have a winner on that full card. Bingo was called on 068. 068 wins the full card. I-18 and N-37 were two numbers that were called after 068. Means neither of those are eligible for the full card. Players, here are the winning numbers for each of the games of series number 3, played on dark green cards. The letter X game was 1 on 067. The winning number for the picture frame was B1, and the full card was 1 on 068. Players, we do have verified bingos for this series. Please call during the 15-minute break or at the end of the evening to have your bingo verified. Now, players, we're going to continue with series number 4. We're going to be playing that on gold-colored cards and start off the Sputnik, playing for a $100 payout, and after that, carry on with a full card and a $150 payout. The pattern for the Sputnik is comprised of all the numbers around the center free space as well as the four corners. Let's get started. Your first number towards your Sputnik is I-28. I-28. B-14, B-14. O-72. O-75. I-24. G-60. B-3. I-26. O-67. G-51. N-31. B-11, B-11. I-20, I-20. I-19, I-19. I-16, I-16. O-69, O-69. O-68, O-68. B9 under the B, 9. G46, G46. B15, B15. G52, G52. G48, G48. G49, G49. I-25, I-25. G54, G54. And we're playing for the Sputnik. We're looking for all the numbers around the center free space. In other words, a small picture frame along with the four corner numbers. G53, G53. And we're playing for the Sputnik on your Series 4 gold cards. N44, N44. G58, G58. G56, G56. B5 under the B, 5. I-17, I-17. I-29, I-29. Playing for the Sputnik on your Series 4 gold cards. O-65, O-65. N41, N41. O62, O62. G59, G59. 066-066. And 36 and 36. And it looks as though we have a player claiming that Sputnik. We're going to pause, check that bingo. 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
0: And players, we do have a winner on that Sputnik. Bingo was called on G59. G59 wins the Sputnik. 066 and N36 were two numbers that were called after the winning number. So those two numbers, not eligible for the Sputnik. We're going to move on now to the full card and a $150 payout. Your next number is B1. Under the B, 1. N35, N35. B2, under the B, 2. O74. N40 and 40. G47, G47. B12, B12. I30, I30. N45, N45. O64, O64. O63, O63. O71, O71. B10, B10. G55, G55. G57, G57. I-27, I-27. B-8, under the B-8. I-22, I-22. O-61, O-61. N-42, N-42. And we do have a player claiming that full card. We're going to pause, check that bingo. Be back.

0: And players, we do have a winner on that full card. Bingo was called on I-22. I-22 wins the full card. O-61 and N-42 were two numbers that were called after I-22 that are not eligible for the full card. Players, here are the winning numbers. So the two games of series number four played on gold cards. The Sputnik game was won on G-59, and the full card was won on I-22. Players, if you had a bingo in the first half and have not already called it in, please do so now. If you get a recording, stay on the line. Your call will be answered in the order it was received.
1: If you won bingo on any of the games in Series 1 to Series 4 and have been verified, please write your name and address on the back of the card, the envelope, and mail the whole three upstrip. Do not cut cards. If mailing your card, please mail it to Radio Bingo, 13245 146th Street Northwest, Edmonton, Alberta, T5L4S8. Checks cannot be released without the winning bingo card.
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1: 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Tonight, our Bonanza on Series Number 7 is being played for a $15,000 payout. And when you get a bingo, call us toll-free at 1-888-WIN-BIG-1. That's 1-888-946-2441. And the winning card from last Saturday's $7,500 full card Bonanza was purchased from Space Place Northwest in Calgary. Players, the visual bingo board is in operation. You can locate this tool by going to radiobingo.ca and locate it at the top of the page where you can click on the visual aid button. Players, we're going to continue on now with series number 5. We're going to be playing on pink colored cards with series at the top of those cards should read either of these four serial numbers, either 036-7258 or 091-9777. Or 660-0242 or 990-0026. If you do not have one of those four serial numbers, do not play the cards. We're going to start off the letter X, playing for a $100 payout. Your first number towards your X is N45. N45. We'll follow that with I-16, I-16. I-17, I-17. I-20, I-20. B-8, under the B, 8. And we're going to do a recap of the first five numbers called on your Series 5 pink cards. First number was N45, followed by I-16, I-17, I-20, and B-8. Your next number is B-3, under the B, 3. G-54, G-54. O-62, O-62. N-33, N-33. B-4, under the B, 4.

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0: 69069. G56, G56. I-22, I-22. O-65, O-65. I-27, I-27. Playing for the letter X on your Series 5 pink cards. N-35, N-35. B-10, B-10. G-49, G-49. B-6, under the B-6. N-40, N-40. B-13, B-13. I-24, I-24. B-14, B-14. N-42, N-42. N-31, N-31. I-28, I-28. We're playing for the letter X on your Series 5 pink cards. O-66, O-66. B-15, B-15. And we have a player claiming that letter X. We're going to pause, check it. Be back in a moment.
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0: And players, we did have a winner on that. Letter X bingo was called on 066. 066 wins the X. B15 was also called, but after 066, so B15 is not eligible for the letter X game. We're going to move on now to the picture frame and a $100 payout. Your next number is I-29. I-29. G52, G52. I-26, I-26. G46, G46. N38, N38. G55, G55. I-19, I-19. Playing for the pitcher frame on your Series 5. Pink cards. N39, N39. I-25, I-25. G57, G57. B11, B11. G53, G53. G48, G48. I-23, I-23. O-61, O-61. O-74, O-74. I-30, I-30. Playing for the pitcher frame on your Series 5 pink cards. N-34, N-34. N-37, N-37. N-32, N-32. O-72, O-72. O-63, O-63. And it looks as though we may have a player on the line claiming that picture frame. We're going to pause, check that bingo. Be back in a moment.
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0: Players, we did have a winner on the picture frame. Bingo was called on 072. 072 wins the frame game. 063 was also called, but after 072, so 063 is not eligible for the picture frame. But we can make it work towards your full card and a $150 payout. Your next number towards your full card is B5. Under the B, 5. Next up is B2. Under the B, 2. G51, G51. O68, 068. We're playing for the full card on your Series 5 pink cards. O73, 073.

0: We're playing for the full card on your Series 5 pink cards. We're getting a lot of calls. Want to make sure everybody knows that we're looking for the full card, not the picture frame at this point. Full card. Next number is B7 under the B, 7. And we do have someone calling, claiming that full card. We're going to pause, check that bingo. Be back in a moment.
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0: Players, we did have a winner on that full card. Bingo was called on B5. B5 wins the full card. Players, there were five numbers called after B5 that are not eligible for that full card. They were B2, G51, 068, 073, and B7. Players, here are the winning numbers. For each of the games of series number 5 played on pink cards. The letter X game was 1 on 066. The winning number for the picture frame was 072. And the full card was 1 on B5. Players, we do have verified bingos for this series. Please call at the end of the evening to have your bingo verified. And now, players, we're going to continue with series number 6, played on gray cards. We're going to start off the letter X, playing for a $100 payout. Your first number towards your X is G52. G52. Next number up is 070070. N33. I-16, I-16. B-9, under the B, 9. I-27, I-27. G58, G58. G49, G49. G48. B2 under the B. 2. I-30, I-30. I-25, I-25. I-19, I-19. G-51, G-51.

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G-60, G-60. O-63, O-63. O-65, O-65. We're playing for the letter X on your Series 6. Great cards. N-40, N-40. O-69, O-69. N-42, N-42. I-29, I-29. G-50, G-50. 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

0: 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N31, N31. B1 under the B1. N37, N37. Playing for the letter X on your Series 6 gray cards. And we have a player claiming that letter X. We're going to pause, check that bingo, be back in a moment.
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0: And players, we did have a winner on that letter X. Bingo was called on B1. B1 wins the X. N37 was also called, but after B1, so N37 is not eligible for the letter X. We're going to move on now to the picture frame and a $100 payout. Your next number towards your frame is N39. N39.

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O67, O67. I22, I22.

0: G59, G59. B8 under the B8. Playing for the pitcher frame on your Series 6 gray cards. O71. G47. N45. N43. B3 under the B3. G55. N35. I24. O73. O66. And we do have a player on the line claiming the pitcher frame. We're going to pause, check it, and be back shortly.
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we had two winners, actually. Well, the same person, two wins. So, first of all, picture frame was won on I-24. I-24 wins the frame, which means 073 and 066 are not eligible for the picture frame. However, the same person won on the full card as well on I-24. So I-24 wins the full card. And again, 073 and 066 not eligible for either of those games. Players, here are the winning numbers for each of the games of series number 6 played on great cards. The letter X game was won on B1. The winning number for the pitcher frame was I-24. And the winning number for the full card was I-24 as well. Players, we do have verified bingos for this series. Please call at the end of the evening to have your bingo verified. Now, players, we're going to continue with the 77th, sorry, with Series 7. I'm so flustered here. You're going to set up your bonanza cards. That's what I'm trying to say. You should be playing on Series 7 olive green colored cards with series at the top of those cards reading either of these four serial numbers, either 036-7258 or 091-9777 or 660-0242. And last but not least, pardon me, last but not least, 990-0026. And if you are using our visual bingo board, it is in operation, and you can locate this tool on radiobingo.ca. Please click on the word visual board at the top of the screen and refresh your page just to make sure that you're getting the numbers after 10 seconds after they're called. Players, we're going to start off with a letter W playing for a $150 payout. And after that, we'll carry on with a full card bonanza worth $15,000. And after that, we'll finish off the evening with a $500 full card consolation game. And players, we ask for your cooperation. Now, once we have a verified winner on the full card bonanza game, we ask that you please drop off the bingo hotline so that we can continue with the consolation game, because until our hotline is clear, we cannot continue with a $500 full card consolation game. Players, want to thank you for your cooperation. The letter W pattern, just so you know, is comprised of all the B's, all the O's, the center free space, as well as the second from the bottom I number and the second from the bottom G. Let's get started. On your letter W, your first number is B14. B14.

0: Next up is G46. G46. N45, N45. B9 under the B, 9. G49, G49. And here's a recap of the first five numbers called on your Series 7 olive green cards. First number was B14, followed by G46, N45, B9, and G49. Your next number is N39, N39. G48, G48. I20, I20. N32, N32. G57, G57. B15, B15. G50, G50. N40, N40. G51, G51. I26, I26. I16, I16. N44, N44. And players, we're just going to have to pause for a moment. We're going to take a short break here. I'm going to halt the game for a moment.
1: Thank you for your patience. This game has been halted. Please stand by. Once the hotline is cleared, we will continue with the game. Thank you for your patience.

players are going to resume the game, and I'm just going to do a bit of a recap here. So I'm going to go back five numbers just to be sure. And number, I'm going to start at N40, N40, followed by G51, I26, I16, and N44. Your next number is 074, 074. G47, G47. I-21, I-21. N-36, N-36. And we're playing for the letter W on your Series 7 olive green cards. 067, 067. Oh, 070, oh, 070. I-19, I-19. B-6, under the B-6.

0: 063063. B three under the B three. N34, N34. G59, G59. I-18, I-18. G60, G60. We're playing for the letter W. We're looking for all the B's, all the O's, the second from the bottom I, and the second from the bottom G, as well as a free space, makes up the W. Your next number is I-28, I-28. N-35, N-35. G-52, G-52. O-61, O-61. N-37, N-37. O-71, O-71. O-68, O-68. N-31, N-31. And we have a player claiming that letter W. We're going to pause, check it, and be back after this.
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0: Yeah, players, we did confirm a winner on that letter W. Bingo was called on 071.

0: 0-7-1 wins the W. 0-68 and N-31 were two numbers that were called after 0-71, so neither of those are eligible for the letter W. We're going to move on now to the $15,000 full cart bonanza with your next number, I-27. Playing for the full card now on your Series 7 olive green cards. B5 under the B. 5. B13. B13. I-30, I-30. O-75. N-41. N42 and 42. G58 G58. O-66. I-23. B1 under the B1. B8 under the B8. B11, B11. O-69. B10, B10. Playing for the full card on your Series 7 olive green cards. And we have a player claiming that full card. We're going to pause, check that bingo. Be back in a moment.
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0: And players, we did have a winner on the $15,000 full card bonanza. Bingo was called on B11. B11 wins the $15,000 full card bonanza. And there were two numbers that were called after B11. They were 069 and B10. They're not eligible for the $15,000 full card bonanza. But if you hold on, listen carefully. If you have 069 or B10 completing your full card, then you can claim the $500 full card consolation. We do have a player on the line right now claiming that full card consolation. So we're just going to take a short break, check that, and be back in a moment.

0: And players, we do have a winner on the $500 full car consolation. Bingo was called on 069. 069 wins a $500 full car consolation. B10 was called after 069, so B10 is not eligible for the consolation. And we're going to give you the winning numbers for each of the games of series number 7 played on Olive Green Cards. The winning number for the letter W was 071. The winning number for the $15,000 full car bonanza was B11. And the winning number for the $500 full car consolation was 069. Players, we do have verified bingos for this series. Now is the time to call in your bingos.
1: 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Players, if you had a bingo on any game of any series and have not already called in your bingo, please do so now. And if you get a busy signal, please keep trying. If you get a recording, stay on the line, as your call will be answered in the order it was received. Prize money will only be awarded to bingo players that have phoned in their bingo cards and bingo has been verified. You must call the evening of the bingo game in order for your bingo to be valid. For verification purposes, when phoning in your winning card, please provide the phone number where you can be reached between 6 and 9 p.m. If there should be a problem with your free space, serial number, or winning number, we must talk with you the night of the event. If we cannot reach you or unable to discuss your bingo card, it will be null and void. Once the phone line stops ringing, we will announce a 5-minute grace period. This will be your last chance to verify your bingo card. If there are no further phone calls, bingo staff will prepare to leave the office and bingo hotline will be closed. If your bingo was verified, please write your name and address on the back of the card, the envelope, and mail the whole 3-up strip. Do not cut cards. Checks cannot be released without the winning bingo card number. 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
0: And players, our next bingo game will be on Saturday, August 8th. And on that night, the full card bonanza payout for series number 7 is a guaranteed $7,500. Players, I want to thank you for playing Radio Bingo this evening on CFWE and CJWE, the Windspeaker Radio Network. 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
1: Our phone line will be open for bingo verification until all bingos have been verified. Players, if you had a bingo on any game of any series and have not already called in your bingo, please do so now. 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If you get a recording, stay on the line, as your call will be answered in the order it was received. Prize money will only be awarded to bingo players that have phoned in their bingo cards and bingo has been verified. You must call the evening of the bingo game in order for your bingo to be valid. For verification purposes, when phoning in your winning card, please provide the phone number where you can be reached between 6 and 9 p.m. If there should be a problem with your free space, serial number, or winning number, we must talk with you the night of the event. If we cannot reach you or unable to discuss your bingo card, it will be null and void. Once the phone line stops ringing, we will announce a 5-minute grace period. This will be your last chance to verify your bingo card. If there are no further phone calls, bingo staff will prepare to leave the office and bingo hotline will be closed. If your bingo was verified, please write your name and address on the back of the card, the envelope, and mail the whole 3-up strip. Do not cut cards. Checks cannot be released without the winning bingo card number. 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
1: Man, so far it's just an easygoing August.
2: Yeah. Hopefully the weather holds out and it's a little bit of a smoother end to the summer than we had in July. I mean, it is what it is, and we accept and we dance, rain or shine, sometimes.
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1: You know, right now, Mumford, there's water in Saskatchewan, Powell.
2: Hey!
1: Sampson, Alberta.
2: Woo!
1: Manistiquan, Saskatchewan.
2: Hey, right on.
1: Mission, BC.
2: Oh, huh.
1: Broken Head, Manitoba.
2: Oh, what's that?
1: Stan in Buffalo.
2: Oh, me, I sent.
1: And Sucker Creek.
2: Suksakapi.
1: So if anybody wants to take a Saturday drive, those are the places to go.
2: Yes, almost in any direction from where we're at.
1: Yep.
2: Yeah,
1: might be a little bit late for a powwow, but take your current spouse over there. What?
2: Hey, you never know. There was a sweetheart special in Big River. There might be one somewhere out there.
1: You know that one dancer? I don't think that was his spouse. I'm just kidding.
2: Oh, my goodness.
1: Yeah, I'm cute, boy.
2: No good.
1: What do you got coming?
2: We got, kicking off this week, the great sounds of Iron Horse, the Boys, Wooden Face, and Meskwaki Nation.

Sounds like coming home. This is CJWE. Now in Dene. Nahe kents in Yagutsi, Tilondi Narete, Edila Nitsigonde Eraton.

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8: Ladies and gentlemen, I'm standing with a very, very interesting couple all the way from New Zealand. And Lisa is going to share her language with me and tell all the young people why it's important to keep languages alive. 2 minutes.
9: Tēnā koe, tēnā koutou katoa. 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Ai, engari, pai tō reo.
8: So there you have it, ladies and gentlemen, another testament of why language is grounding, why language is connecting. We're all tribal people, and because we're all tribal people, we all walk with the same mother. And until next time, we'll talk again.
10: You know, I would just like to take a moment to go back to last month, Big River Powwow.
11: Yeah.
10: All the interviews you got.
11: Yeah.
10: The majority of them were from younger people. Not young, but younger people.
11: Yeah.
10: It wasn't elders. It was younger people.
11: Yeah.
10: Speaking their language willingly.
11: Yes.
10: And that was, you know, when you were playing them back for me, that was a really, really great feeling to hear.
11: Yeah.
10: I mean, to feel from hearing that.
11: Yeah.
10: From younger people.
11: Yeah.
10: I think it would be a great idea. When we have a fairly good idea of, you know, going down even a little bit younger, when we have a fairly good idea that these people might speak their language, we start breaking down some barriers there and involving them.
8: Yes. You know, part of the conversations we were having was that when it comes to translating, they were faced with a challenge of trying to translate
11: the languages to their younger people, because younger people, they literally translate a word.
10: Yes, creates complications, but I'm really, really glad that the younger people were aware of this.
11: Yes, and working on it.
10: Yes, looking for ways to get over that.
11: Yeah.
10: And that's great to see. Our older people, many of whom have left, did the best they could, and all they could ever say in their limited English was, it means this, and we know different. So our generation, including the people that you interview, are aware of this and making efforts to make that different.
11: Yeah.
10: Thus, maintaining that connection in a stronger way.
11: And when we're maintaining connection, Mumford, now that we're talking about younger language speakers, I would really like to see these younger people make sure that they get their current spouse involved. If they don't have a current spouse, they can go find one August 11th, 12th, 13th at Cowessess, Saskatchewan.
10: Oh, huh.
11: August 11th, 12th, 13th at Powmaker, Saskatchewan.
10: That boy.
11: August 11th, 12th, 13th at Wapaton.
10: Oh, yes.
11: August 14th, 15th, 16th at Piapot, Saskatchewan.
10: Mm-hmm.
11: August 14th, 15th, 16th, Ebb and Flow, Manitoba.
10: Right on.
11: August 14th, 15th, 16th, Kagawista House, Saskatchewan.
10: Yeah.
11: August 14th, 15th, 16th at Drift Pile, Alberta. August 14th, 15th, 16th, Picunny. And that's it for now.
10: That's a lot for one weekend.
11: I know, holy smokes.
10: Of all the places one can choose from.
11: You know how many places that you could go to all at once just to see if somebody would choose you as a current spouse? No good.
10: No good.
11: That's coming up.
10: All right, we got coming up the sounds of Whitefish Bay, North Bear, and Bear Creek.

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8: Today, I am grateful that you are hearing me, sweet, sweet Dougie Love. The one, the only, sweet, sweet Dougie Love. Currently a spouse, sweet, sweet Dougie Love. This week, I bring to you the top 10 reasons why Mumford will never be a current spouse.
9: Yeah. You're rotten.
8: Number 10.
9: No. How about just no?
8: You know, if Mom was here, she would shut you up and let me read this list.
9: Well, fortunately, Mum ain't here, and I get to tell on you. That you're rotten.
8: You know why?
9: Why?
8: You know why you're saying I'm rotten and you don't like this?
9: Why?
8: Because you're Mummy's baby. Oh, my goodness. Ladies and gentlemen, if you haven't already done so, go and find a Heartbeat of Nations on CFWE Facebook page. Click like, invite all your gals and pals to like us too. And you know, if you search that page, if you search it long and hard enough, you will find pictures of Mumford.
9: Oh, never mind.
8: Oh, come on.
9: If they search that website long and hard, they can find all the info they need for Radio Bingo.
8: Hey, that's right. If anybody out there likes Mazza Sky, you can try to win it.
9: I think pretty much everybody likes Mazza Sky.
8: Yeah, me, I do.
9: Me too.
8: Too bad we can't play.
9: No, we can't.
8: Well, anyway, what we can do, we can play a playlist.
9: All right. We're wrapping up week two.
8: Are we already?
9: Yes. Well, boy, August is flying by.
8: Well, before you get to that, how's August 18, 19, 20, Little Pine, Saskatchewan?
9: Mm-hmm.
8: That same weekend, Muscopeating, Saskatchewan.
9: Mm-hmm.
8: That same weekend, Mr. Wass's, Saskatchewan.
9: Hey, there you go.
8: August 19 and 20, Siksikai,
10: Siksikai-Sitapi, Whoop Up in Lethbridge, Alberta.
9: Mm-hmm.
10: August 21st to the 23rd, Beardies, Nokimasis. That same weekend, Ochapaway, Saskatchewan. That same weekend, Alexander Traditional Powwow. That same weekend, Mockle Shoot. That's always a popular one.
9: Hey, yes.
10: Whitecap, Saskatchewan, coming up August 25, 26, 27. My goodness. Don't forget about Big Island Lake coming up August 28th to the 30th. And Bird Tail Sioux, Manitoba.
9: Hey, August is going to end off strong.
10: My goodness, the amount of places people can go to dead.
9: No kidding.
10: My gosh, and here we are at home.
9: Yeah, man.
10: Well, that's okay. I'm just in a way.
9: That's okay. I got peace and quiet at home.
10: So? Wrap it up. Go ahead and ruin
9: it.
10: All
9: right. We got the sounds of Badlands, Crazy Horse, Turning Robe, and Showtime.

serving Alberta's Indigenous communities. This is CJWE. 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

0: You know, Muffin, this is going to sound unusual, but I want to dedicate a song to people out there.
1: Okay.
0: And we all know what it feel like. Everybody know what it feel like. You know, I'm going to have to use me as an example. I remember being a teenager.
1: Mm-hmm.
0: Unlucky at love. I was the ultimate powwow snagging failure.
1: Mm-hmm.
0: And it was always summertime. Summertime, and it wasn't just me, but it was other teenagers as well. You know, sitting around at a powwow, we're all listening to a cassette tape in somebody's stereo in a vehicle.
1: Mm-hmm.
0: Listening to love tunes.
1: Mm-hmm.
0: and we're all crying around about a boyfriend, girlfriend we don't even got.
1: Uh-huh.
0: It was the idea of holding hands, the idea of falling in love.
1: It was the very fact that last weekend nobody took that chance to at least go say hello and introduce yourself.
0: Yes, you know, and I don't want to, it's not silly, but I want to encourage young people out there. It's not the end of the world.
1: No, it isn't.
0: You know, you can go out there and just say hi to somebody, not online, but directly approach somebody and say, hey, how you doing?
1: In person. That's real.
0: And you know what? If you get shut down, then that's fine. As long as you at least know.
1: Yes. It's nothing, and it takes little effort to go say, hi, I noticed you earlier. I find you interesting. Can I buy you a cup of coffee?
0: Or, hey, how you doing? Man, your beadwork is deadly.
1: Yes.
0: You know, that's what it takes. You just give an honest-to-goodness compliment.
1: Yes. Don't go up to a young lady and say, hey, I'm going to go buy a burger. You want to come along? I'll give you a bite.
0: Yeah. Put some onions in
1: there. Hey, you like poutine?
0: but you get the idea.
1: I do.
0: You know, it's like I said, you know, everybody has, maybe nobody has a current anybody, but it's the idea of it. Everybody is infatuated in the summertime wanting a little attention.
1: And who knows? If it doesn't turn out to be anything that anybody wants, maybe you found a friend for life.
0: Good friend, boy.
1: Maybe you found a new relative, made a new relative.
0: Yeah.
1: It's worthwhile.
0: You know, there's that old wisdom Indian people say, can't snag them, you adopt them.
1: That might work.
0: That might work. But I would dedicate a song to all young people out there who are experiencing the idea.
1: All right.
0: Okay.
1: And to the idea, dedication is coming from Big Bear.

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0: I guess it's just the senselessness, the ridiculousness of it, that these things don't have to happen.
1: On September 19th, 1997, Mike Unsworth's 19-year-old son, Chad, was killed by a drunk driver.
0: You start to realize how preventable these deaths are. You know, people can make other arrangements. There's other choices. They could get a cab. They could stay overnight. They could have somebody else drive them. And there'd be a lot of people left alive in this world today if those choices had been exercised.
1: Something to think about from Mad Canada and this station.
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1: Mother, nah-uh. 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

0: morning. I'm Sean Burke with Look at News and Sports on the Windspeaker Radio Network. Calgary firefighters are warning residents about the growing danger of lithium-ion batteries after an e-scooter overheated in a northeast home Thursday morning. Crews responded to a garage on Cofreek Mews after a scooter began smoking. One person treated for smoke inhalation, but no fire damage was reported. The Calgary Fire Department says it's already responded to 18 lithium-ion battery-related fires this year, nearly matching the 19 reported through all of last year. Officials say damaged batteries, improper charging, and uncertified products are driving the increase. Residents are being urged to use approved chargers, avoid charging devices overnight, and never charge batteries on beds, couches, or other soft surfaces where heat can build up and start fire. With dry, hot, and windy conditions in and around Calgary, a new campaign was announced yesterday. Benjamin Giroux has the details.
1: The Calgary Fire Department has announced a new urban wildfire campaign this morning with the slogan, "If nature is next door, wildfire is a risk." Chief Steve Dongworth said in a press conference today that the initiative is a multi-year effort, but the campaign this year will run August 3rd to September 8th. The campaign listed a few things Calgarians can do to help mitigate urban wildfire risk, like removing combustibles, limiting flammable vegetation, and includes tips like upgrade when renovating and disposing of smoking materials, which remains Calgary's leading cause of outdoor fires. Fire Chief Steve Dongworth took some questions from the press and was asked about the wildfire risk this year compared to others.
2: Threatening communities in and destroying properties, I think it's 200 plus homes on the Indigenous community. Near Vernon, or 230 or something. So, and that's not that far away. Those are the kind of conditions we have and can see here as well.
1: Catch full clips of Chief Dongworth and the full story on our website. In Calgary, I'm Benjamin Giroux.
0: And Lac-La-Biche County's new aquatics facility. Lac-La-Biche County's new aquatics facility is near completion at the Bold Center. Daniel Barker-Trombley has more.
3: The new IPC Aquatic Center is entering its final stages of construction at the Bold Center, with officials highlighting the project as a major investment in recreation that will soon provide residents with expanded swimming, fitness, and community programming opportunities. Alex Fuller, communications officer with Lac-La-Biche County, says the project is in its final stretch, with community members eagerly waiting aquatics facilities completion after a three-year wait.
4: So we're in the home stretch of construction on the IPC Aquatic Center, which is the new official name for the facility. It's been a design build process, so all things have been subject to change throughout the construction. We know that everyone's looking forward to seeing it open. We're certainly looking forward to seeing it open. We've all been watching the construction for the last 3 years, and we're all excited to see what we've all been waiting for.
3: An official grand opening date will be announced at a later time. In Lac-La-Biche, I'm Daniel Barker-Trombley.
0: In sports, Major League Baseball action, Jays losing 3-2 in 11 in Chicago. They're in Philly today, first pitch at 4:40. CFL action, Stamps losing 33-30 in Toronto. The Elks in Montreal tomorrow, game time is 1. That's a look at news and sports. 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
7: The Big Albums. In 1997, Shania Twain gave us her third studio album, Come On Over, and opened a new chapter in country music. 11 of the 16 tracks charted in the U.S., certifying Double Diamond in 1999. Chock filled with hits like Man, I Feel Like a...
0: 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For Chippenwood, Buffalo, cloudy, slight chance of showers and a high of 18. For McMurray, some sun and cloud and a high of 18. Grand Prairie and Horse Lake First Nations, sunny this morning, sun and cloud through the afternoon. 30% chance of showers late this afternoon and the risk of a thundershower. High 21. Edmonton, Ladue County, sunny this morning, sun and cloud through the afternoon. Some smoke in the area and a high of 22. Calgary, Satin and Siskanation, sunny, smoky, and a high of 24. Slave Lake, sunny this morning, sun and cloud through the afternoon, smoky, and a high of 19. Lethbridge, Pecani Nation, sunny and hazy, and a high of 29. Medicine Hat, sunny, and a high of 29. Lac La Biche, Coal Lake, and Bonnyville, sunny this morning, sun and cloud through the afternoon, bit of a breeze, and a high of 21. Red Deer County, sunny, and a high of 24. Peace River, some fog patches this morning, then some sun and cloud, slight chance of showers, and a bit of smoke in the area, high 18. And at high level, some fog patches this morning, then some sun and cloud, smoky through the afternoon, and a high of 22.
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Hotter than the red on a cattle brand. Cause she's a gold digger with a quick trigger. A cast iron skillet swinging lid flipper.

horseback. Now he's a buckskin, 15 hands, five-time team road champion.

name is Tyler Joe Miller. It's called Under the Influence. And I most certainly am a poppy. All the poppy. I've been getting up this early for a long time, but still need the coffee. Cup number two, 6:13. It's Friday morning with Sean and Patty Loveless.

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0: Suds on the Windspeaker Radio Network. All you ever do is bring me down. You'll find us in Red Deer at 88.7, 98.5 in Edmonton. Bring you down. Well, let's bring you right back up. It's Friday, and the weekend's on the way. And it's Sean in the morning. Hello. 6:19. Lots coming up on the show this morning. Weekend plans? Yeah. I got a few ideas. Gil Grand tickets for his Straight to You tributes in Lac La Biche at the Bold Center August 16th. Yeah, I got tickets for that too. So make sure you stick around. And it's Feel Good Friday. If something put a big old smile on your face this week, I want to hear about it. 866-909-7771. Now let's get things started here. We got to find out what we're celebrating today. Corrine, hello.
1: Good morning, Sean.
0: Happy Friday. Friday's so lovely. It's just lovely to be up on a Friday.
1: Oh, sing it, baby.
0: Yeah, that's enough of that.
1: Yeah, to the country stars.
0: What are we celebrating today?
1: Water balloon.
0: Celebrating water balloons?
1: Oh, my gosh. It took me a while. It's Friday. The water balloon.
0: No better way to enjoy some heat by filling up a bunch of water balloons and just having yourself a big old water balloon fight.
1: You know, though, I wasn't very good at water balloon fights back in the day.
0: Oh, do tell.
1: Well, you know, I thought it took a lot of work to take the water, put it in the balloon, tie it up, and then I'd run around with it in my hand, but I'd just run around with my hand because I had really bad aim.
0: Okay.
1: So I thought, why mess around? Just grab the hose.
0: Much better idea. My sister was similar.
1: Oh, yes?
0: Yeah, instead of using the water balloon, she just filled up a pitcher of hot water and dumped it on me.
1: Ooh. Wow.
0: Yeah, that was a rough day. That was a rough day. We didn't get along most of the time, but yeah.
1: You must have done something.
0: Oh, probably. Yeah. It's somehow my fault.
1: It's always your fault, Sean. Happy Friday.
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1: Johnny Cash, When the Man Comes Around, on the Meat Speaker Radio Network, or Chip at 89.9, 88.7 in Red Deer. It's Friday with Sean, 6:36. Hello and good morning. Stick around, your chance to win a request coming up at 7:20 with Guess the Song. It's another country song with a baseball theme. Mm-hmm. And your birthday and anniversaries, by the way. If you know someone celebrating today, over the weekend, text me all the details to 866-909-7771. That same number for Feel Good Friday. If something got you smiling this week, I want to hear about it. For example, let's head to Lethbridge. Candace.
2: I finished my course.
1: Yay! How long of a course was it?
2: Started at the end of April.
1: And so now you're what?
2: I am a supply chain management graduate, I guess.
1: Fancy.
2: I mean,
1: Wow.
2: I have my parts technician ticket as well, so they kind of complement each other, and yeah.
1: So now it's find a job.
2: Yeah.
1: There's that. Oh, God, yeah.
2: Yeah, I went out hunting yesterday. Unfortunately, there's not very much out there for anybody that's actually qualified to do anything. Kind of sucks.
1: Well, I wish you all the best. I have a good feeling. I'm putting out positive vibes into the stratosphere.
2: Thank you.
1: You're going to get a call. Like, I feel like something's going to happen.
2: That would be awesome. I would be super happy about that for sure. But yeah, that was what made my week. I'm done my course finally. So.
1: Well, congratulations. So no more early mornings. 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
2: 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In the
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0: Darren Tippett on the Windspeaker Radio Network. You got to stand for something. You'll find us in Lethbridge at 103.5, 105.7 in Grand Prairie. It's Friday morning, 6:48, and it's Sean. Let's talk weather. Some smoke in spots, specifically in Peace River, hanging around a 4. You know what you can handle. Just be careful. Mask is always a good idea, so take care of yourself. 9 degrees this morning in Edmonton, 10 in Calgary, Satina, 6 Nation, Fort Mackinwood, Buffalo, 9 in Lethbridge, Medicine at Pecani Nation, 8 in Lloyd. It's also 8 in Red Deer, Peace River, and Slave Lake. In Cold Lake, Lac La Biche, and Bonnyville, GP and Horse Lake First Nation, it is 9. Now, mention it is Feel Good Friday. Saw something on TikTok last night that had me smiling ear to ear. Got to play it for you. So this family, they have a little birthday tradition. The first piece of cake goes to someone who helps the person the most that year. The birthday person is celebrating. They pass the cake to someone who, you know, was really helping him out through the year. Love this story. It's a little guy. He's maybe 7, 8 years old. And here he is deciding who gets his piece of cake.
1: Who's it for?
0: His sister, his big sister, got the piece of cake, helped him with his homework. And when he had nobody to play with, she stepped up and said, you know what? I'll play with you. Just the cutest thing I ever saw. Did it remind me of me and my sister when I was little? Oh, no. No, no, no, no, no.
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Nancy Kulick. It's called Brave. Hey, happy Friday, 6:57. It's Sean in the morning. Your chance to win a request would guess the song and a special baseball-themed country song at 7:20. 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

0: Good morning, I'm Sean Burke with Look at News and Sports on the Windspeaker Radio Network. Calgary firefighters are warning residents about the growing danger of lithium-ion batteries after an e-scooter overheated in a northeast home Thursday morning. Crews responded to a garage on Cofreek Mews after a scooter began smoking. One person treated for smoke inhalation, but no fire damage was reported. The Calgary Fire Department says it's already responded to 18 lithium-ion battery-related fires this year, nearly matching the 19 reported through all of last year. Officials say damaged batteries, improper charging, and uncertified products are driving the increase. Residents are being urged to use approved chargers, avoid charging devices overnight, and never charge batteries on beds, couches, or other soft surfaces where heat can build up and start fire. With dry, hot, and windy conditions in and around Calgary, a new campaign was announced yesterday. Benjamin Giroux has the details.
1: The Calgary Fire Department has announced a new urban wildfire campaign this morning with the slogan, "If nature is next door, wildfire is a risk." Chief Steve Dongworth said in a press conference today that the initiative is a multi-year effort, but the campaign this year will run August 3rd to September 8th. The campaign listed a few things Calgarians can do to help mitigate urban wildfire risk, like removing combustibles, limiting flammable vegetation, and includes tips like upgrade when renovating and disposing of smoking materials, which remains Calgary's leading cause of outdoor fires. Fire Chief Steve Dongworth took some questions from the press and was asked about the wildfire risk this year compared to others.
2: Threatening communities and destroying properties, I think it's 200 plus homes on the Indigenous community. Near Vernon, or 230 or something. So, but that's not that far away. Those are the kind of conditions we have and can see here as well.
1: Catch full clips of Chief Dongworth and the full story on our website. In Calgary, I'm Benjamin Giroux.
0: And Lac-La-Biche County's new aquatics facility is near completion at the Bold Center. Daniel Barker-Trombley has more.
3: The new IPC Aquatic Center is entering its final stages of construction at the Bold Center, with officials highlighting the project as a major investment in recreation that will soon provide residents with expanded swimming, fitness, and community programming opportunities. Alex Fuller, communications officer with Lac-La-Biche County, says the project is in its final stretch, with community members eagerly waiting aquatics facilities completion after a three-year wait.
4: So we're in the home stretch of construction on the IPC Aquatic Center, which is the new official name for the facility. It's been a design build process, so all things have been subject to change throughout the construction. We know that everyone's looking forward to seeing it open. We're certainly looking forward to seeing it open. We've all been watching the construction for the last 3 years, and we're all excited to see what we've all been waiting for.
3: An official grand opening date will be announced at a later time. In Lac-La-Biche, I'm Daniel Barker-Trombley.
0: In sports, Major League Baseball action, Jays losing 3-2 in 11 in Chicago. They're in Philly today, first pitch at 4:40. CFL action, Stamps losing 33-30 in Toronto. The Elks in Montreal tomorrow, game time is 1. That's a look at news and sports. To find more stories from across our province, visit our websites at cfweradio.ca and cjwe.ca. Weather's next.
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9: She's made 18 albums, holds 13 honorary doctorates, and launched 5 anthologies. An officer and companion of the Order of Canada is a Canadian Music Hall of Fame inductee, won the Golden Globe, Gemini, Dove, Polaris Music Prize, Governor General's Performing Arts
0: Academy. 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For Chippenwood, Buffalo, cloudy, slight chance of showers and a high of 18. For McMurray, some sun and cloud and a high of 18. Grand Prairie and Horse Lake First Nations, sunny this morning, sun and cloud through the afternoon. 30% chance of showers late this afternoon and risk of a thundershower. High 21. Edmonton, Ladue County, sunny this morning, sun and cloud through the afternoon. Some smoke in the area and a high of 22. Calgary, Satina and Siksika Nation, sunny, smoky, and a high of 24. Slave Lake, sunny this morning, sun and cloud through the afternoon, smoky and high of 19. Lethbridge, Pecani Nation, sunny and hazy and high of 29. Medicine Hat, sunny and high of 29. Lac La Biche, Coal Lake and Bonneville, sunny this morning, sun and cloud through the afternoon, bit of a breeze and high of 21. Red Deer County, sunny and high of 24. Peace River, some fog patches this morning, then some sun and cloud. Slight chance of showers and a bit of smoke in the area. I-18. And at high level, some fog patches this morning, then some sun and cloud. Smoky through the afternoon and a high of 22.
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0: Johnny Bond, Six Sober and Sorry. It's Friday morning with Sean. Hello there. It's 7-Eleven. Good morning.
1: Good morning. This is CFWE, Berkey speaking.
0: Hey, how are ya?
1: Good, how are you?
0: That was really well done.

0: Billy Dean, it's Billy the Kid. What a laugh. I just love that song. So many memories come to mind just listening to it. Like being late for supper was his only fear.
1: Oh, boy.
0: You'll find us in Lethbridge at 103.5, 96.7 in Coal Lake. I'll never forget. I'd spent an afternoon at a tree fort. And we're having a great time in the tree fort. Then I see Dad walking across the field to the tree fort. I'm like, uh-oh. So I start running to him. He says, oh boy, you missed supper. Mom's waiting for you. Didn't go well. 7:18, welcome to your Friday morning. It's Sean. I appreciate you tuning in. Stick around here. We'll give you a chance to win a request in just a moment with Guess the Song. First off, I have to say congratulations to Alberta First Nations women celebrating top honors, don't you know, at the 2026 Miss Indigenous Canada competition. Brooke Matchaway of Coal Lake First Nation crowned Miss Indigenous Canada. And Heather Wolf here, Siksika Nation, first runner-up and Miss Congeniality. Way to go, ladies. Very proud. Very, very cool. Congratulations. Now, let's talk traffic and weather. Shaftesbury Ferry, Highway 740, 19 kilometers south of Grimshaw. Yeah, there's some fog, so it ain't running. And we've got an air quality warning for Peace River, sitting around a 4, some smoke in the area. Looks like a few of us are going to be dealing with that today. It's 9 this morning in Edmonton, 10 in Calgary, Satana, 6 in Nation, 11 in Fort Mac, Wood, Buffalo. And everybody else sitting at 9. So there you go. Now, let's give you a chance to win a request. Okay, this week it's been all country tunes with a little bit of a baseball theme, and Toby Keith had one. I need the title from you.
2: Go for a walk, say a little prayer, take a deep breath of mountain air, put on my glove, play some cats, it's time and I make time for that.
0: Toby Keith, what's the name of the song for your shot at a request?
2: Go for a walk, say a little prayer, take a deep breath of mountain air, put on my glove. Some cats, it's time and I make time for that.
0: All right, if you need to hear a song this morning, get you geared up for your Friday and the weekend, just call me and tell me the name of that one from Toby Keith. 866-909-7771. Good luck.
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0: great tune. It's Donna Merrow's Church. It's Friday morning with Sean, 7:26. Guess the song. A little country tune with a bit of a baseball theme. Toby Keith's, well, oh, I was just about to tell you. Oh, the horror. It's Friday and not a moment too soon. Hello.
1: Morning. How you doing, my friend?
0: Good, buddy. How you doing?
1: Heckin' good. I'm just driving down 14th, picking up my buddy, and I got a name of a song for you.
0: Fantastic. Where are you headed?
1: I am heading to Cochrane to go build a foundation for a good buddy of mine.
0: Good Lord, you got some driving to do today.
1: Darn right. It'll be a good day, though.
0: Hey, got to make a dollar, right?
1: Always.
0: What's the name of that song, buddy?
2: Go for a walk, say a little prayer, take a deep breath of mountain air, put on my glove, play some cats, it's time and I make time for that.
1: That's my list.
0: There it is. What can I play for you, man?
1: Could you play The Gambler?
0: Oh, yeah, absolutely.
1: It's been a minute.
0: Consider it done. Safe travels and have a fantastic weekend, buddy.
1: You too, my friend. Thank you very much.
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David Lee Murphy on the Windspeaker Radio Network in Calgary at 88.1, 98.5 in Edmonton, and the fish ain't biting. Certainly weren't for me when we were on vacation. Nick, oh, she was bringing them in. Here, there, and everywhere. Kids on the dock beside us. Oh, yeah, having a great time. Me. And I try to convince myself, and I've said this before, you know, any day fishing is a good day, even if the fish aren't biting. But my gosh, when it's happening all around you, you're like, what is wrong with me? Stick around. The great song of the day coming up here in just a moment. It is Friday, 7:35, and it's Sean. Good morning. If you're looking for some weekend plans, check out our websites, cfweradio.ca and cjwe.ca. Concert and events link right at the top. It's going to be a busy weekend, including out at Alberta Beach for the Western Canadian Watercross Series. It kicks off tomorrow, straight through Sunday. Let's find out what it's all about. Derek.

0: How you doing, buddy?
1: Another great day there, Sean. Thanks for calling.
0: Hey, I appreciate you coming on the show. Let's talk about Watercross, the Western Canadian Watercross Series. For those who have no idea, like maybe me, because I tend to know very little, what is Watercross?
1: Well, what jet ski racing is all about is it's jet ski racing on water, and it's virtually identical to motocross, but we got a lot more buoys out there, and we got very, very high speeds.
0: Oh, so this is the track setup for stand-up watercraft, or is it sit-down watercraft?
1: Yeah, we're running both skis, stand-up jet skis and sit-down skis this weekend.
0: Does anybody show up with a sled and go, I'm ready, I'll do it on a sled?
1: Well, that would be interesting, wouldn't it?
0: So this is the best of the best from across the country, pros, novices, what do you got?
1: You got straight beginners all across Western Canada. You got a lot of pros. You got some jet ski world final competitors and title racers from the world jet skis down in Havasu. So you got a wide range of riders, and it's just a great time.
0: Now, you and I, we've raced motocross for a long time and bang bars and whatnot. Is there any of that kind of stuff when you race watercraft?
1: Yeah, it can get pretty crazy on the starts.
0: Is that right,
1: eh? I don't understand. Yeah, a lot of people don't understand. We got no brakes.
0: Oh, that's true, so, isn't it?
1: Yeah, so when you come out of the gate, you're wide open and you're hitting 60 miles an hour, probably within 100 feet.
0: Oh my gosh, so that first corner can be a little sketchy.
1: Yeah, it can be pretty sketchy. And when you come into that first corner, if you don't turn, you're going to hit somebody. So mostly everybody's pretty good, and we rarely have any accidents.
0: Very cool. So it's happening out at Alberta Beach. Is that a great place to watch this kind of event?
1: You know what? Out of our three events that we had this year, this is probably the best spectator spot because you're probably about 10 feet above the water. And you can see the whole buoy course.
0: Oh, cool.
1: Yeah, and the straightaway will be right in front of the crowd, and they'll pretty much feel it.
0: And it's happening at Alberta Beach. Why Alberta Beach?
1: They kind of came to us. We went and talked to them, and you know Alberta Beach is a very well-known motorsports group. And once we went to them, they were totally on board. And actually, we used to race back there in 2001, and we finally came back.
0: Anything else happening besides racing over the 2 days? Or
1: there's going to be, we got some good sponsors that are helping out quite a bit. There's Beachside Grind right by the pier there where we're racing. They're going to supply some burgers and hot dogs.
0: Oh, perfect.
1: So you'll be able to do a little quick trip there during intermission. And we're planning on having a nice little spectator racer fun event at intermission that everyone should come check out.
0: It's the Western Canadian Watercross Series, Alberta Beach, August 8th through the 9th. If people want more information or tickets, where are they going, Derek?
1: They can go straight on our Facebook website, WCWA or Western Canadian Watercross Association. They can check that out. Or our website is WCWAonline.ca.
0: Plenty of bug spray, plenty of sunscreen, and woohoo! That's all you need right there.
1: Yep, just giddy up all weekend, man.
0: Love it. Thanks, Derek. You play safe this weekend.
1: You bet. Thanks
2: a
1: lot.
2: On June 16th, the Carney government tabled Bill C-37, the new First Nations water legislation behind closed doors and without the input and guidance of Treaty Nations. 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Treaty Nations will not accept being treated as consultation stakeholders rather than rights-bearing nations whose consent is required. Water is life. We will not support any legislation that infringes on our rights or risks the well-being of our peoples. 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
0: Happy Friday, 7:42, taking you back to 1942. Born on this day in Hugo, Oklahoma. Any ideas? B.J. Thomas. 1966, burst on the scene with I'm So Lonesome I Could Cry, sold over a million copies. Then, well, things really took a turn. Raindrops from Burt Bacharach. 1969, Butch Cassidy and the Sundance Kid. 1975, he had Hey, Won't You Play, another Somebody Done Somebody Wrong song. Which one am I going to play for you? Well, stand by. Found an interview with B.J. Thomas. We lost him in 2021. But he was asked, have you got a favorite song? Yeah, you think about how many songs you've recorded over the years. It's got to be impossible. But he did have an answer.
13: Well, you know, I probably can't pick just one. They're all important to me. And the fact that we were discussing this, and the fact that I've done them for so long, and they've been a part of my performing self, you know, who I am as an entertainer for so long, that, you know, they actually have now become a part of who I am. Whereas, you know, there was a time when, you know, of course, I'm a father, I'm a husband, and that's who I am. I'm a human being, and it gets down to simple things. But now, since it's been so many years, they do kind of become a part of you. So I've got the emotional, you know, and spiritual ties to almost everything I've done, but probably the most important ones would be I'm So Lonesome I Could Cry. That was my first hit record. It was my dad's favorite song. You know, if it hadn't have been his favorite song, we probably wouldn't have done it. You know, we just had a little band that we started when we were 15 years old, and we cut our first album one night, and we cut I'm So Lonesome about 5:30 in the morning, and, you know, somehow it found its way on the radio and got the whole thing started. And Hooked on a Feeling, I cut in Memphis, with Chip Smullen, the American Studio Group, and of course, you know, Raindrops. And it's, I was very lucky to get Raindrops to begin with, and you know, now it's taken on other dimensions, such as you know, I feel honored now that I've had it all these years and been able to perform it and be a part of who I am now.
14: A song now from a cowboy picture called Butch Cassidy.

0: line. It's Cruise right into a weekend. Happy Friday. 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A couple of things in traffic to let you know about. If you're in the Edmonton area, northbound Henday, which as far as I can tell, has become some sort of racetrack late at night. Holy smokes, the motorbikes. My gosh, it just boggles my mind. Then you hear the chopper and you're like, okay. Somebody's watching. Anyway, northbound Henday at the White Mud. There is a collision sitting there. That'd be in the southwest leg. And the Shaftesbury Ferry, Highway 740, 19 kilometers south of Grimshaw. Services have been suspended because it's a little foggy. So, there you go. Come across anything, shoot me a text to 866-909-7771. And it's Feel Good Friday. Grumpy Rick, something got you smiling.
1: Ironically, yes. Yesterday, the site I'm working on is right beside a business complexes with grocery store and other things. And I'm sitting up on the pile and two little guys come over and were just, because their mom was in shopping.
0: Oh, yeah.
1: And they come over, were watching me on the outside of the fence and just loving life watching the machine work. And of course, then I noticed them and gleeked the horn and waved and they were just, the world was their best day, you know?
0: It's like when we were kids and rigs would go by and you'd, hot door!
1: Yeah. No, there's positives to being an equipment operator every once in a while, but not many.
0: Had old guys gather around a construction site? Because it seems like it's an old guy thing, too, where they just love watching construction.
1: Two guys on electric scooters come over, and I'm sure they're critiquing me.
0: So. You know, I used to work in this business back in the day, and you're doing it all wrong.
1: Yeah, that's probably what they're doing. Yeah.
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Webb Pierce. It's Friday morning with Sean. Hello, 757. Birthday and anniversary shout-outs coming up at 820. Feeling Country. It's Thomas Rhett. 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

0: morning. I'm Sean Burke with Look at News and Sports on the Windspeaker Radio Network. Calgary firefighters are warning residents about the growing danger of lithium-ion batteries after an e-scooter overheated in a northeast home Thursday morning. Crews responded to a garage on Cofreek Mews after a scooter began smoking. One person treated for smoke inhalation, but no fire damage was reported. The Calgary Fire Department says it's already responded to 18 lithium-ion battery-related fires this year, nearly matching the 19 reported through all of last year. Officials say damaged batteries, improper charging, and uncertified products are driving the increase. Residents are being urged to use approved chargers. Avoid charging devices overnight, and never charge batteries on beds, couches, or other soft surfaces where heat can build up and start a fire. With dry, hot, and windy conditions in and around Calgary, a new campaign was announced yesterday. Benjamin Giroux has the details.
1: The Calgary Fire Department has announced a new urban wildfire campaign this morning with the slogan, "If nature's next door, wildfire is a risk." Chief Steve Dongworth said in a press conference today that the initiative is a multi-year effort, but the campaign this year will run August 3rd to September 8th. The campaign listed a few things Calgarians can do to help mitigate urban wildfire risk, like removing combustibles, limiting flammable vegetation, and includes tips like upgrade when renovating and disposing of smoking materials, which remains Calgary's leading cause of outdoor fires. Fire Chief Steve Dongworth took some questions from the press and was asked about the wildfire risk this year compared to others.
2: Threatening communities and destroying properties, I think it's 200 plus homes on the indigenous community near Vernon, or 230 or something. So, and that's not that far away. Those are the kind of conditions we have and can see here as well.
1: Catch full clips of Chief Dongworth and the full story on our website. In Calgary, I'm Benjamin Giroux.
0: And Lac-La-Biche County's new aquatics facility is near completion at the Bold Center. Daniel Barker-Trombley has more.
3: The new IPC Aquatics Center is entering its final stages of construction at the Bold Center, with officials highlighting the project as a major investment in recreation that will soon provide residents with expanded swimming, fitness, and community programming opportunities. Alex Fuller, communications officer with Lac-La-Biche County, says the project is in its final stretch, with community members eagerly waiting aquatics facilities completion after a three-year wait.
4: So we're in the home stretch of construction on the IPC Aquatic Center, which is the new official name for the facility. It's been a design build process, so all things have been subject to change throughout the construction. We know that everyone's looking forward to seeing it open. We're certainly looking forward to seeing it open. We've all been watching the construction for the last 3 years, and we're all excited to see what we've all been waiting for.
3: An official grand opening date will be announced at a later time. In Lac-La-Biche, I'm Daniel Barker-Trombley.
0: In sports, Major League Baseball action, Jays losing 3-2 in 11 in Chicago. They're in Philly today, first pitch at 4:40. CFL action, Stamps losing 33-30 in Toronto. The Elks in Montreal tomorrow, game time is 1. That's a look at news and sports. To find more stories from across our province, visit our websites at cfweradio.ca and cjwe.ca. 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
0: Windspeaker Radio Network weather brought to you by Air North, the Yukon's airline. For Chippenwood, Buffalo, cloudy, slight chance of showers and a high of 18. For McMurray, some sun and cloud and a high of 18. Grand Prairie and Horse Lake First Nations, sunny this morning, sun and cloud through the afternoon. 30% chance of showers late this afternoon and the risk of a thundershower. The high 21. Edmonton, Ladue County, sunny this morning, sun and cloud through the afternoon. Some smoke in the area and a high of 22. Calgary, Satina, and Siksika Nation, sunny, smoky, and a high of 24. Slave Lake, sunny this morning, sun and cloud through the afternoon, smoky, and a high of 19. Lethbridge, Pekani Nation, sunny and hazy, and a high of 29. Medicine Hat, sunny, and a high of 29. Lac-La-Biche, Coal Lake, and Bonnyville, sunny this morning, sun and cloud through the afternoon, bit of a breeze and a high of 21. Red Deer County, sunny and a high of 24. Peace River, some fog patches this morning, then some sun and cloud. Slight chance of showers and a bit of smoke in the area. High 18. And at high level, some fog patches this morning, then some sun and cloud. Smoky through the afternoon and a high of 22.
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Chevy Silverado. It's Bailey Zimmerman, and it's Sean in the Morning. Hey, happy Friday, 8:13. Yeah, feel good Friday. Somebody in Wabasca feeling pretty good on this Friday, winning the Big Bonanza in Radio Bingo last night. Congratulations. Play again tomorrow. Start time is 6. 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

0: Tina McBride on the Wing Speaker Radio Network in Fort McMurray at 94.5, 103.5 Lethbridge. My baby loves me just the way that I am. Well, I'm sure she'd like to tweak a few things, see a few things adjusted. Maybe see me grow up a little bit, but we are where we are. Hey, happy Friday. It's Sean in the morning. It's 8:23. A couple of things in traffic to let you know about. Northbound Henday, White Mud. This would be the southwest leg. There is a collision in the area. And the Shaftesbury Ferry, Highway 740, 19 kilometers south of Grimshaw. They've suspended service because of the fog. Mentioned earlier this week that I thought it was a little crazy that Spirit Halloween was open already. It's August 7th. Then someone texted in and said, hey, pumpkin spice is out there too. And I'm like, oh my goodness. Winter jackets now at the Costco. You don't need a jacket. Well, you don't need a winter jacket anyway. Fall jacket might be a good idea. Air quality warning, by the way, for Peace River. It's hovering around a 4. Some smoke has moved into the area. It's 10 this morning in Edmonton, and everybody else, yeah, hovering around 10, 11, 12. Pretty much the same boat.
1: Friends all around with cheers and wishes. Candles on a cake that's just delicious. It's all for you today, because it's birthday time.
0: Supposed to be racing at Wild Rose in Calgary on Sunday, the old dirt bikes, but yeah, the forecast for the weekend. We shall see. All right, celebrating birthdays today, our buddy Pete and GP. Pete, happy birthday, buddy. Also, my friend Sue Timminson and Arlene Arsenault celebrating as well. Happy birthday, you two. On the list of celebs, I guess he's not Sid the Kid anymore. Sidney Crosby is 39. Charlize Theron is 51. David Duchovny, 66, and Bruce Dickinson, frontman for Iron Maiden, 68. And that's it. If you're celebrating today, over the weekends, wish you nothing but the best. If you know someone celebrating anytime, let us know through cfweradio.ca or cjwe.ca.
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4: 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It's North America's original extreme sport and is also one of the fastest growing and quickest paced, with skilled racers transferring from one horse to the next every lap of this edge of your seat thrill ride. It's the Medicine Hat Exhibition and Stampede on August 16th and 17th. And the Blood Tribe Twin Rinks Grand Opening is happening Friday, August 14th. 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

0: Sawyer Brown, it's the boys and me. 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You'll find us in Medicine Hat at 106.3, 96.7 in Coal Lake. I want to say good morning to Stan in Slave Lake. I'll find something for you, buddy. Happy Friday. Have a great weekend. It's 8:35, and it is Friday. Sean in the morning, it's Feel Good Friday, something that had you smiling this week. Tracy says, hey, I got 5 days off. Finally got to spend more than one night out at the trailer because of the weather. Looks like it's going to be a beautiful day so far. Night number three tonight. Have a great day and weekend, Sean. Thank you, Tracy. Right back at you. Barb's daughter got engaged. Oh, my gosh. Look at the ring. Wow. Congratulations, Barb. That's fantastic. And to the lovely couple as well. Something that had you smiling this week. Go ahead, Corrine.
1: A friend of mine came out to visit me the other morning, and we went to our old hometown and went down memory lane.
0: Oh, cool.
1: What a beautiful.

0: Beautiful morning I had with my friend.
1: In what town?
0: Morinville.
1: And you went for a walk up and down Main Street. What did you do? And you're like, hey, remember that time over there? Do you remember that time? Oh, gosh, do you remember what we did over there?
0: Oh, we did a lot of that, but we didn't walk it this time. We actually talked about how much we actually did walk back in the day, and that's what kept us slim. We're so not walking now.
1: So on this particular visit, you drove?
0: Yes, we did.
1: Okay.
0: Oh, I don't even know if we could walk all where we walked back in the day, to be quite honest. I think I'd pass out from exhaustion. Did realize how much trouble I did get back in the day, too, because it was like, oh, I remember I did that over there and that over there.
1: See that burn mark up against that fence? Yeah, that was me.
0: No, that was my brother.
2: 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I was having fun. He wasn't. He grabbed my arm, then yanked me towards
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0: me on. This is the Wind Speaker Radio Network in Fort McMurray at 94.5, 88.7 in Red Deer. It's Friday with Sean. Hello there. It's 8:45. Chatting with Gil Grand next hour and your chance to win some tickets to his show. It's called Straight From Me to You. George Strait tribute coming up at the Bolt Center August 16th, presented by the Wind Speaker Radio Network. That's in Lac La Biche. Make sure you stick around. You never know what's going to come across the old text line at 866-909-7771. Egg logic. Got this from Kathy. And I think she's right. It does make no sense. Let's play along here. Because I read through this and went, yeah, that's so true. Hard-boiled egg. One of those. Pretty much perfect, right? Little salt, little pepper. You're good. Fried eggs? Yeah, maybe a couple. And you're good. At least I'm good. Scrambled eggs? Yeah, about three. Probably still hungry. Could go for four. Deviled eggs. Give me 47 of those and thank you. Absolutely 100% spot on. Egg logic. Makes no sense. Deviled eggs. So good. I'm going shopping.
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0: Friday with Sean. Players Home Fair Days kicked off yesterday, continues straight through Sunday. 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

Man, it's the Prairie States, and it's Friday morning with Sean. Hello there, it's 9:05. This hour, Alberta's Best Country from Leanne Womack, Kenny Chesney, some classic Don Williams, John Barry. We'll celebrate this Friday with great big CM Dean Brody, and we're chatting with Gil Grant about a great show coming to Lac La Biche. This is Gary Allen on the Windspeaker Radio Network. Well,

0: Leanne Womack, it's Ashes by Now. This is the Wind Speaker Radio Network in Peace River. Good morning, Peace River. 91.7. Hello, Red Deer. 88.7. Happy Friday, Alberta. Sean, it's 9:16. 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
0: Well, you know what?
1: Oh, here we go.
0: I discovered something.
1: Oh, God.
0: Not that I was in a mood or anything yesterday, but if you ever are in a mood and you need to turn your frown upside down, get yourself on TikTok and watch panda videos.
1: Oh, I love them.
0: They are the goofiest animal on the planet.
1: Can I tell you something? I want to be a panda handler in my next one.
0: Oh my gosh, it looks so fun.
1: I want to have that job.
0: There's one where the guy's trying to walk away and the panda's literally holding his leg like, no, no, and he's dragging the guy.
1: And do you see how they stumble and fall out of the tree and they don't care?
0: It boggles my mind. From crazy high heights, they fall.
1: Oh, yeah.
0: And they just bounce and walk away like, blah, blah, blah, blah.
1: And they kind of dust themselves off and they keep going on.
0: So if you're in a mood, watch panda videos. Highly recommend.
1: I love them.
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3: 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With the growing success of Indigenous actors and actresses on screen, we still like to keep an eye on those working behind the camera. And this week, it's Ontario native Jeremy Torrey. Torrey worked through the ranks as camera operator and writer to become a producer and director, with credits including Juliana and the Medicine Fish, Silent Night, Deadly Night, and various documentaries. His latest film, Many Wounds, is a Canadian remake of the award-winning Maori film, Once Were Warriors, and it's currently being shopped across the international festival circuit. For more info on Hollywood and the latest releases, follow me on Facebook or Instagram. Until next time, this is Movie Maverick Mike.
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0: Seminole Wind, it's John Anderson. It's Friday with Sean, it's 9:29. Hey, if you're a George Strait fan.
1: Oh, have we got a show for you.
0: Straight from me to you. With Gil Grand, Bold Center, Lac La Biche, August 16th. If you want to go, be my first caller through right now at 866-909-7771. And good luck. 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

broadcasting throughout the province on CFWE in the north and CJWE in the south. 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

0: 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This is the Wind Speaker Radio Network in Red Deer at 88.7, 98.5 in Edmonton. And it's Friday with Sean. Hello, it's 9:39. Hey, congrats to Velma Ducharme of Paddle Prairie. Off to see a tribute to George Straits. Straight from me to you with Gil Grant at the Bold Center in Lac La Biche. Proudly presented by the Wind Speaker Radio Network, set to go August 16th. It's going to be a great show. Enjoy, Velma. If you'd like some ticket information, any kind of information, check out cfweradio.ca and click on the concert and events link. And you know what we should do? We should talk to the guy behind the show, Gil Grand. How you doing, buddy?
1: Good morning. I'm doing great, thanks.
0: Appreciate you calling, man. Thank you so much. You know, when I found out that you and I were going to be chatting, a memory came to mind. I hope you don't mind me sharing.
1: Is what it is.
0: Let's go back to 1998. Reds in West Edmonton Mall. You're being featured along with the Chicks in front of about, I think there was maybe 30 or 40 of us there.
1: I know. That's crazy. I think about that every once in a while, but that was like the only time that I ever had the Dixie Chicks open for me.
0: And you did, too.
1: Yes, I know. And then things turned around, and it was them on fire all the way after that. But it was, that was a fun time. That was a great show.
0: Well, let me ask you this, because back then, if I'm not mistaken, you were kind of being pitched as a George Strait kind of sounding guy back then. And now all of a sudden, here you are doing Straight From Me to You with Gil Grant. Is that kind of where this came about? Or
1: Well, isn't that funny? It sort of is, I guess. I hadn't really thought about it that way. But throughout my career, now that you mention it, it's happened many times just in talking to fans after the show and signing pictures and stuff where people have mentioned to me that they thought some of my songs, when they came on the radio, that they were actually George Strait songs and that they didn't know it was me singing those songs. So I guess there's always been, I guess, some similarity there. But obviously, George Strait, for me and like many other artists, I imagine, was a big influence. So when I was just like learning how to sing, Strait was one of the songs, one of the artists that I was learning, you know, how to sing. And so I picked up, obviously, some of his same inflections. And so, yeah.
0: Now, when it comes to picking a set list, George Strait has 60 number ones. So how do you narrow it down to, what, maybe 15, 16 songs? How many are you doing?
1: Well, we're doing like 22 of them.
0: 22 of the 60, okay.
1: which means we could do 3 shows in a row and not sing the same song twice.
0: Isn't that amazing? Like, think about that for a second. That's unbelievable.
1: Yeah. No, it's and you know what? I mean, they're all number one. You know, they're great songs. You know, every song. That's the thing when I do this show, is everybody sings along to every word of every song because you know them. You know, they're so big.
0: So when fans come to a tribute show, what do they expect out of the show?
1: It depends. I think the word tribute kind of can mislead people into thinking you're trying to impersonate somebody.
0: Yeah.
1: And that's not what I'm trying to do. No matter how hard I try or look like George Strait, and that's probably bad news for my wife. But other than that, but you know what? I think it's just doing a great job and being respectful of how good the music is. So I wanted to do it right and then pull any stops. You know, I've got all the instrumentation, all the players are top notch players. We're going to steal guitar, fiddle, everything you need to recreate the George Strait songs, and be authentic with it. So, and it just happens that I do have some similar tones in my voice when I sing. I can do a pretty good George Strait. So we do it upright. You know, I get to wear a Stetson hat and some Wrangler jeans and some boots and go out there and sing these songs. So
0: are those jeans heavily starched?
1: Oh yeah, extra starched.
0: Yeah. Is there a George Strait song that you wish you had recorded when you listen to that whole 60 number ones?
1: Yeah, all of them.
0: Every single one. Okay. The house might be a little bigger, I mean, maybe a few extra cars in the driveway.
1: That's true. That is true. I don't know. They're all so good. I mean, I love some of his early stuff, you know, like Unwound and like When Did You Stop Loving Me? That kind of stuff is like some of my favorite. But he's always been a traditional country singer all through his career. So I love singing all his songs, really.
0: So night after night, you're doing all these George songs. What do you think was the secret to his connection with country music fans for, well, 4 decades?
1: Yeah, I mean, being a good guy, I think. You know, if you think about his band, Ace and the Whole Band, like, he's had the same players for all of those years. And that can only mean, you treat people right, you know, and you take care of them. And I've never heard any bad things about George Strait. You never see him in the tabloids or any negative things about him ever.
0: Yeah, you never see him on TMZ, do you?
1: No, I think if you're a good person and you, just a great singer, and he's been really good at choosing great songs. You know, a lot of artists are songwriters. Well, George is not really a songwriter, but he was really great at picking interesting melodic songs. And that's probably what's made it successful for him.
0: It's Gil Grand. The show is called Straight From Me to You, and it's happening at the Bolt Center in Lac La Biche August 16th. Doors at 6:30, the show at 7:30. Tickets through vtix.com. Gil, thank you so much for taking a few minutes. I really appreciate it, buddy.
1: Man, it is my pleasure. I hope everybody comes out. This is a fun, fun show. You're going to know every song. Join us that night. We're going to have a lot of fun.
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Friday morning with Sean. It's 9:51. That's going to do it for me. Hey, you're in the St. Albert area. Rockin' August, don't you know? I'm sure you've noticed all the fantastically cool old cars. Well, tonight's the big street dance right in front of the Arden Theater, and I'll be emceeing. Great cars, great family fun, and some great tunes. Hope to see you there. If not, have a fantastic weekend. Appreciate all the texts, all the calls, all the welcome backs. It's been a fun week. I'll be back in Monday. Start time is 6. Now, let us celebrate this Friday. Dean Brody, Great Big C. This is the Windspeaker Radio Network.

0: This is a look at your national Indigenous news. I'm Daryl Stranger. The interim commissioner of Indigenous languages says she knows her office has work to do on rebuilding trust with Indigenous communities, and she is participating fully in a government-ordered audit. Candace St. Aubin, a former senior assistant deputy minister of strategic policy with Indigenous Services Canada, was appointed interim commissioner for a term of up to 90 days or until a permanent commissioner is selected. It was reported earlier this year that half a dozen sources, including former employees, said the office of the commissioner of Indigenous languages was failing to move the needle on strengthening Indigenous languages and supporting research. They said the office had focused instead on extensive travel and hosting one big conference that cost $10 million. They also said the office was afflicted by a toxic work environment, bullying, and uncompleted projects, and that staff had been quitting in frustration. The terms of former Commissioner Ronald Ignacy and the office's directors expired in July. A permanent commissioner has not yet been appointed, and Canadian Heritage has not said when that will happen. The federal government ordered a financial audit of transactions and activities in the office after receiving anonymous complaints. The Canadian Heritage Department says the review can look at whether the office's books, records, systems, and practices are complying with standards in the legislation. The office is also undergoing a mandatory 5-year review as required by the Indigenous Languages Act. While the Heritage Department didn't say when the audit might be complete, it said a summary of its findings will be posted on the office's website. St. Aubin said her office is participating fully in the external audits, and the recommendations generated by those probes could identify gaps that may have been missed when the organization was created. Nunavut hunters are set to receive a tenfold increase to the Baffin Island caribou harvest in spite of warnings from the territory's Wildlife Management Board that it could pose an unusual and largely unprecedented level of risk. In a July 23rd decision released late last week, Nunavut Environment Minister Brian Kounou agreed to increase the total allowable harvest of the Baffin Island caribou for the 2026 season, which started July 1st, from 550 caribou to 6,000. That number will go up by 125 caribou each year up to a maximum of 6,500 caribou, though that could change once a formal basic needs level is established. That's a baseline that ensures Inuit have first right of access to harvest. The recommendation, which was originally put forward to the Department of Environment, was presented to the Nunavut Wildlife Management Board in June for the board's approval. The board ultimately approved the recommendation despite expressing some concerns. Aerial surveys conducted by the department in 2024 and 2025 show a dramatic recovery in the Baffin Island caribou population after a decade of strict controls on harvesting. The government's research found the population increased by 25% each year between 2014 and 2024. In Ontario and the city of Toronto, a new complex has opened which provides 20 new homes for Indigenous men who are transitioning out of the shelter system or experiencing homelessness. The NAMI Res building at 230 Coxwell Avenue is officially open and will feature 17 one-bedroom units and 3 studio apartments, offering on-site support for Indigenous men. According to a news release, using an Indigenous approach, NAMI Res client services will have components that focus on mental and physical health, community integration, as well as spiritual and general well-being. The City of Toronto invested more than $2 million in capital funding and incentives, including development charge exemptions and waived fees. One of the conditions of being a tenant is that you abstain from using substances and alcohol. NAMI Res has offered affordable housing since 2012, and there are 5 different sites across the city with 79 units. The City of Toronto's Housing Action Plan calls for 5,200 units to be built by 2030 as Indigenous affordable housing. That's a look at your National Indigenous News.
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1: High Valley brings their Paradise and Hurricanes tour to Lethbridge, March 22nd. 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

0: The Moccasin Telegraph on CJWE, Alberta's best country. 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
1: 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It's North America's original extreme sport and is also one of the fastest growing and quickest paced, with skilled racers transferring from one horse to the next every lap of this edge-of-your-seat thrill ride. It's the Medicine Hat Exhibition and Stampede on August 16th and 17th. And the Blood Tribe Twin Rinks Grand Opening is happening Friday, August 14th. 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For more information on these events and more, you can check out our events tab on our website at cjwe.ca.
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5: 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Play Alberta is the only app in the province that puts all revenue directly back into supporting programs and services that Albertans rely on every day. So whether you play, bet, or buy, know that you're

0: This is a look at your national Indigenous news. I'm Daryl Stranger. The interim commissioner of Indigenous languages says she knows her office has work to do on rebuilding trust with Indigenous communities, and she is participating fully in a government-ordered audit. Candace St. Aubin, a former senior assistant deputy minister of strategic policy with Indigenous Services Canada, was appointed interim commissioner for a term of up to 90 days or until a permanent commissioner is selected. It was reported earlier this year that half a dozen sources, including former employees, said the office of the commissioner of Indigenous languages was failing to move the needle on strengthening Indigenous languages and supporting research. They said the office had focused instead on extensive travel and hosting one big conference that cost $10 million. They also said the office was afflicted by a toxic work environment, bullying, and uncompleted projects, and that staff had been quitting in frustration. The terms of former Commissioner Ronald Ignacy and the office's directors expired in July. A permanent commissioner has not yet been appointed, and Canadian Heritage has not said when that will happen. The federal government ordered a financial audit of transactions and activities in the office after receiving anonymous complaints. The Canadian Heritage Department says the review can look at whether the office's books, records, systems, and practices are complying with standards in the legislation. The office is also undergoing a mandatory 5-year review as required by the Indigenous Languages Act. While the Heritage Department didn't say when the audit might be complete, it said a summary of its findings will be posted on the office's website. St. Aubin said her office is participating fully in the external audits, and the recommendations generated by those probes could identify gaps that may have been missed when the organization was created. Nunavut hunters are set to receive a tenfold increase to the Baffin Island caribou harvest in spite of warnings from the territory's Wildlife Management Board that it could pose an unusual and largely unprecedented level of risk. In a July 23rd decision released late last week, Nunavut Environment Minister Brian Kounou agreed to increase the total allowable harvest of the Baffin Island caribou for the 2026 season, which started July 1st, from 550 caribou to 6,000. That number will go up by 125 caribou each year up to a maximum of 6,500 caribou, though that could change once a formal basic needs level is established. That's a baseline that ensures Inuit have first right of access to harvest. The recommendation, which was originally put forward to the Department of Environment, was presented to the Nunavut Wildlife Management Board in June for the board's approval. The board ultimately approved the recommendation despite expressing some concerns. Aerial surveys conducted by the department in 2024 and 2025 show a dramatic recovery in the Baffin Island caribou population after a decade of strict controls on harvesting. The government's research found the population increased by 25% each year between 2014 and 2024. In Ontario, in the city of Toronto, a new complex has opened which provides 20 new homes for Indigenous men who are transitioning out of the shelter system or experiencing homelessness. The NAMI Res building at 230 Coxwell Avenue is officially open and will feature 17 one-bedroom units and 3 studio apartments, offering on-site support for Indigenous men. According to a news release, using an Indigenous approach, NAMI Res client services will have components that focus on mental and physical health, community integration, as well as spiritual and general well-being. The City of Toronto invested more than $2 million in capital funding and incentives, including development charge exemptions and waived fees. One of the conditions of being a tenant is that you abstain from using substances and alcohol. NAMI Res has offered affordable housing since 2012, and there are 5 different sites across the city with 79 units. The City of Toronto's Housing Action Plan calls for 5,200 units to be built by 2030 as Indigenous affordable housing. That's a look at your National Indigenous News.
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1: Alberta's best country, now in Dene. Edi la ni tsigonde edaton, echo na hende ke shinezun, na uzeje.

Well, you are going to love today's show. Thanks for joining us here on Southern Alberta's Best Country, CJWE. My name is Sarah Scott. Happy Friday. It is 2:06. Yeah, coming up this afternoon at around 2:40, we are speaking with Lori Kohler from the High River Performing Arts Foundation about their Bandstand Sunday performance coming up this Sunday in High River. The very talented Indigenous Calgary artist, Sandra Sutter, is going to be on that stage. So listen in for that. And then at around 3:40 this afternoon, James Johnston, the award-winning Australian country sensation, is coming to Calgary. He's making his debut in Canada, in Calgary, at Ranchman's next month. So you're going to hear that interview as well. Very excited about this afternoon. Thanks for joining in. We got the Chris Buck Band on the way, but right now it is Pam Tillis, When You Walk in the Room on CJWE.

glass of whiskey, the music hits me. 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When I'm

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An arf damin cha wan, chahna, chahna in tatam wazi, CJWE.

0: Faith Ain't Over Me Yet on Southern Alberta's Best Country. Baseball playoff season is here. Now, there are more than a few teams that are beginning their journey for a championship starting tonight. Now, as the season does draw to a close, Southern Alberta has some healthy representation with the 42-14 Okotoks Dogs and the 33-23 Lethbridge Bulls and the 22-34 Medicine Hat Mavericks, all making the postseason tournament. Amazing. Congratulations going out to those teams. Now, all first round series will be played in a best of three format. So series one, Okotoks Dogs versus the Energy City Cactus Rats. Game one is tonight in Okotoks at Siemens Stadium, where the first pitch is going to fly at 7:05. Series two is going to be the Lethbridge Bulls versus the Sylvan Lake Gulls and the Medicine Hat Mavericks. It's going to be those guys against the Moose Jaw Miller Express. Now, if you want more details, and I know you do, you got to visit our Southern Alberta news page on cjwe.ca. And good luck going out to all of the Southern Alberta teams.
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1: Justin Moore on Southern Alberta's Best Country with You Look Like I Need a Drink. And right now in Calgary and Tsuut'ina Nation, it is 22 degrees. In Lethbridge, Piikani, Kainai, and Siksika Nation, it is 25. And for Medicine Hat and area, we are currently sitting at 25 degrees. It is Ernest Monias with Stay a While on Southern Alberta's Best Country.

0: Flint Black, we tell ourselves on CJWE, Southern Alberta's best country. My name is Sarah Scott. Thank you so much for joining us. Happy Friday. If you're wondering what you should be doing this weekend on Sunday, it is going to be a gorgeous day, by the way. You're going to want to get out and enjoy the sunshine by going to George Lane Park in High River because Bandstand Sundays is back. And it's going to be a fabulous show with the very talented Indigenous singer-songwriter, Sandra Sutter. Now, I had a chance to speak with Lori Kohler of the High River Performing Arts Foundation. More about this performance coming up on Sunday. This Bandstand Sundays event, you have the very wonderful Sandra Sutter hitting the stage. So tell us a bit more about this performance and what we're going to be getting.
1: Okay, well, we were thrilled when Sandra said yes and we could get her in this time slot in the calendar all worked out. So she's an Indigenous singer-songwriter from Calgary. And I mean, her background is country, jazz, a lot of very wonderful storytelling. In addition to being a songwriter, she's also a filmmaker, but just a wonderful person all around. So we're really excited. We're going to be getting a trio, I believe, on Sunday. So it'll be really nice to hear somebody semi-local coming from Calgary and sharing some beautiful music that we haven't had at Bandstand before. So we're very excited.
0: Oh my goodness, absolutely. She sounds phenomenal. So Sandra says that she is inspired by her Indigenous heritage and has a vision to help bring an understanding of the Indigenous culture to both Indigenous and non-Indigenous people alike. So for you to bring her to the beautiful town of High River, what would you like for people to really experience with her show and with her being an Indigenous artist brought to the community?
1: Well, that is a great question. I think one of the things the High River Performing Arts Foundation that organizes Bandstand Sundays has in its mission is we have four of the call to actions from the Truth and Reconciliation, so the report. So this just seems to fit really well to have somebody who is very intentional about her Indigenous past and also wanting to make sure it's accessible and sharing it with what will primarily be a settler audience, a non-Indigenous audience. So it feels really good for us to be able to have that. And it's the first time we've had it at Bandstand Sundays. We've had some Indigenous artists at the venue at our outdoor stage there, but this is our first Bandstand event where we will be featuring somebody who is a strong advocate for Indigenous storytelling and music sharing. So it's really important to us. So Bandstand starts at 1 p.m. In George Lane Park at the Bandstand. We always encourage people to come a little bit earlier. We have the High River Hospital Auxiliary that sells lunch as a fundraiser for things that they do at the hospital. So if you wanted to come down at noon and grab some lunch and get a good seat, that would be the ideal. It looks like it's going to be a nice afternoon. Mm-hmm. And it will run till 3 o'clock.
0: There really is no bad seat in the park at all. It is such a beautiful space in George Lane Park at the Bandstand to go see music. And like she said, it is looking pretty good out on Sunday. So you're going to want to get there early because all the shady spots are going to be snapped up real quick. It

0: is a very popular event, and I know that the park is going to be packed starting at about noon or so. That is when people start coming. It is so cool. So check out Sandra Sutter at Bandstand Sundays this Sunday, 1 till 3, George Lane Park in High River. Lori, thank you so much for that conversation today.
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2: 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Close it. 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

Clayton Mullen, Good Trucks Rust on CJWE. It is 2:45. My name is Sarah. You are hanging out with us out of Calgary at 88.1, Lethbridge at 103.5, and out of Medicine Hat at 106.3. Hope you're having a wonderful Friday. We are just a few hours away from that sweet, sweet weekend. It is Winona Judd, No One Else on Earth.

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Dallas Smith, Good Time Goes on Southern Alberta's Best Country, CJWE. It's 3:04. Thank you for joining us. My name is Sarah. It is a bit of a hazy Friday afternoon, but the weather is still nice. In Calgary and Tsuut'ina Nation, it is 22 degrees. For Lethbridge, Piikani, Kainai, and Siksika Nation, it is 25. And for Medicine Hat right now, it is a sunny 26. It is Aaron Tippin, Nothing Wrong with the Radio on CJWE.

0: John Party on Southern Alberta's Best Country, CJWE, and I think it is time for a feel-good story. In a world where the news is mostly not great these days, I got some cool news about Dolly Parton. Yeah, so the 25th Annual Americana Honors and Awards, which are very, very prestigious, by the way, in the world of music, they are recognizing Dolly Parton's very, very long, decades-long, iconic career with the prestigious Lifetime Achievement Award for the 2026 Honors and Awards. I mean, how cool is that? Because, I mean, her artistry is unwavering and her commitment to creative excellence is unwavering. And how she also supports so many different initiatives for kids, for adults, for everyone. Incredible. So congratulations going out to Dolly Parton for getting the 2026 Lifetime Achievement Award at the 25th Annual American Honors and Awards.
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2: Hey, it's Joetta Luda here, coming to you all the way from Claire's Home Fair Days. It started yesterday and it's running until this Sunday. You got to check it out for yourself. It's a family fun event that you do not want to miss. There's a lot of great things happening here for your family to explore. Joining us right now is a lovely spokesperson, Megan, from the town of Claire's Home. How you doing, Megan?
3: I am good, thank you.
2: Tell us a little more of the breakdown. It's going to happen around 5 o'clock. What can the public expect for today's event?
3: So today is known as our family-friendly event. It's all for kids. It's all for family. And thanks to the grant that we got for the Diamond Grant, we actually, everything that we're giving today and doing today is free. Can you believe that? It's free, which doesn't happen very often. We do have food and stuff you have to pay for, but honestly, there's train rides. 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There is a live band. There's beer gardens. There is food trucks. There is just so much. Princesses coming and sparkle tattoo and face painting. Everything you think of. And you can come and basically hang out here and not have to spend a penny.
2: 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You got to check it out for yourself. It's Joetta Luda in the CJWE Community Cruiser powered by ATB Financial. 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It's the Claire's Home Fair Days running right now until this Sunday. 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

Yep, that is the brand new one that just came out today by Co Wetzel and Ella Langley. It is Jaded on Southern Alberta's Best Country. We are CJWE, and what a cool song. That song really has some good vibes to it. So, I mean, we are going to be playing it all the time here on CJWE. But if you are loving it, the song is now available everywhere for you. Neil McCoy is coming up, but right now it is Brock Phillips with a Rich Man on Southern Alberta's Best Country.

0: 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Drive safe.
1: Rodney Atkins on CJWE. Thanks for joining us. My name is Sarah Scott. Next month, we are going to be getting one of the best concerts. Australian award-winning country sensation James Johnston is going to be making his Canadian

0: Canadian debut at Ranchman's in Calgary on September 11th. How cool is that? I mean, I love his song, One More. We play it here on CJ on a regular basis, and let me tell you, in the studio, I cranked it right on up. It is cranked. Well, earlier today, I had a chance to speak with James more about his Ranchman's show. You have played some huge stages around the world, but this is your first ever Canadian headline show at Ranchman's. What are you expecting from the Calgary country crowd?
1: I'm going to be honest, I have no idea, and that's what makes me so excited. So, it is my first time in Canada, and I've been there before. I've traveled around and, you know, kind of just to get my feet on the ground a little bit, but I've never played a show there, and I have no idea what to expect. I'm super excited about it. I think that's the best part, but I'm sure that it will be amazing, and I don't know, the fans are going to show up and be singing along. So it's always a good time, but there's that little bit of unexpectedness that I'm really excited about.
0: Absolutely. So, I mean, we don't know what the fans are going to bring. I can say that they're going to bring a really good time to you because Ranchman's crowd is so good. But, you know, Calgary is your first Canadian stop, and Ranchman's is the venue to play at in Calgary. And, I mean, we are ready for you, to say the least. What can people expect when you walk right onto that stage for the first time in Canada? What kind of show are you going to bring?
1: So my show is big energy. I'll tell you that right now. Like, it is not a sit down show. So much of the music that I write, I think when I'm writing it, it's like, how is this going to feel live, right? If you go and listen to my songs, they're not songs that, you know, there's artists for like when you're having a bad day, you need to cry it out. I am not that artist. I'm that artist that when you just want to forget about the world and you want to just have the best time, go back to your childhood memories or just like sing at the top of your lungs driving your car. Like, that is the way that I see my music. And when I go up and stand up on the stage, I want that feeling to come across. I want everyone singing with me. I just want it to feel like euphoria and forget about the troubles that you're having in the world. Just come and have a good night.
0: Oh my goodness, that is going to be such a good show. James Johnston, Ranchman's, September 11th. It is a Friday night. You cannot go wrong with any of that. It's going to be good. And if you want to hear more of his music, of course, it is available everywhere. And he just released two new really good songs today. Takes Me Back and Country Song. And Country Song has bagpipes in it, by the way. Amazing. It is so good. So to hear the full interview with James Johnston and to get your tickets to go see him in Ranchman's on September 11th, you can visit our CJWE interview page on CJWE.ca. James, thank you so much for that conversation.
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3: Hey, it's Joanna Luna here, coming to you from an incredible family fun event that you should not miss. It's the annual Claire's Home Fair Days. It is something that you should explore with you and your family, or maybe you should just do it with your friends. Come along, because it's really fun out here. It started already, all the fun and the excitement already. There's tents, there is like a taco stand, there is some cool things for the kiddos to do, and I got right now a lovely spokesperson, Megan. She works with the town of Claire's Home. I want to know, Megan, tomorrow, because this is fun. Today's day two, but tomorrow's day three. Tell us, what can the public expect for tomorrow?
4: Well, day three, which is Saturday, is our biggest out of the 4 days. We have the candy parade. We have a 50-plus vendors market. We have free tea on the lawn. We have the bench show, which Claire's Home is the longest-standing bench show, over 100 years. It has been running. We also have the drift demo. Now, that is something you just have to drive to come and see for yourself, because it is the only one in Canada that drift cars race down the street and do tricks. It is incredible. And then we also have the junior rodeo. And that's just to name a few things. Seriously, it is jam-packed. So you are going to want to come, I promise you.
3: Megan, I want to know, because this is an annual event here at Claire's Home area, I want to know, what do you personally love about this fair?
4: Oh my goodness, all of it. I love that you can come for 4 days, you can stay at the campground, that you can like bring like literally like $40 in your pocket and you can have a holiday for 4 days. Like, your kids are well taken care of. You will love it. Everybody will love it. But I honestly probably think my favorite thing, I gotta say the candy parade. I gotta say the entertainment downtown, like the ACCO stage. We have amazing musicians this time, and we have like a cliff jump for kids to jump off. The drift demo, though, is really fantastic, and so is the junior rodeo. How do I choose? Clearly, I can't. Clearly, I can't choose. It's all amazing.
3: You know what I love? I'm excited to try the taco stand.
4: Yeah. Mm. There's some really amazing food. Actually, we have tons of tacos. We have tons of other food trucks. We have a local barbecue. We have a pig roast tonight also. Like an old-fashioned roasting a pig. You get a pulled pork sandwich from Meadow Creek Sausage. They're here locally. Like, you will be well-fed. There's no question.
3: Megan, can you save me a piece?
4: Sure. Yes, I absolutely can. Well, you're going to be here. So I will save you some.
3: Absolutely, Megan. Thank you very much. That was Megan, the spokesperson with the Town of Clare's Home. I'm Joanna Luna here coming to you in our CJWE Community Cruiser powered by ATB Financial. You got to check it out. It's the Clare's Home Fair Days. It's running until literally this Sunday. Hurry. Hurry. Come check it out.
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Alberta's very own Paul Brandt. That's The Truth on CJWE. Thanks for joining us out of Calgary at 88.1, Lethbridge at 103.5, and out of Medicine Hat at 106.3 on this beautiful Friday afternoon. We got Benjamin Giroux coming up here with your news, your sports, and your weather. It is Parker McCullum right now with Big Sky on CJWE.

0: Good afternoon. Here's your latest news across southern Alberta on CJWE. I'm Benjamin Giroux. The Alberta Indigenous Games start Thursday in Edmonton. Around 7,000 Indigenous youth athletes are gathering in Edmonton over the next 9 days to take part in sport, culture, and community at the 2026 Alberta Indigenous Games. 650 teams from Alberta, Canada, and the United States are competing in 16 sports throughout venues in the Edmonton region. With coaches, chaperones, and officials, over 9,000 participants are expected to take part in the games. The games are one of Edmonton's largest annual sporting and cultural events, as the economic contribution is comparable to K-Days and the Canadian Finals Rodeo. You can find the full schedule for the games on our website. Janvier Mural and Fine Arts is hosting a series this week honoring the late Indigenous artist Alex Janvier. Joanna Luna reports.
1: Soul Symphony, taking place right now until August the 10th from 12 to 8:30 at the Cold Lake Energy Center. And we caught up with Jill Janvier, the daughter of the late painter Alex Janvier.
2: So it's a 23-minute film production, and it's meant to be shown in a dome setting. So in Cold Lake, we installed a 35-foot diameter dome, and you sit inside on like an Ardenac kind of chair. And so it's like you're leaning back a bit and you can look up, you can look behind you a little bit in these chairs. And through the experience of the film, you get to see like the images of his art moving around, moving up, moving around. And at the same time, we have his narrative, his interviews paired, sharing wisdom, sharing his experience, sharing his upbringing a little bit. And on top of that, we had a few interviews from some of the family members and three of our community elders that paired into the narrative of the film as well.
1: Alex Janvier was the first Indigenous painter in Canada, a member of the Indian Group of Seven. He helped pioneer contemporary Aboriginal art. In Cold Lake, I'm Joanna Luna.
0: A Banff camper has been charged by Parks Canada for improper maintenance of a site and camping on public grounds in violation of a permit after a black bear got into the camper's food bag. Parks Canada said the bag was believed to be bear resistant but was not hung in a tree. After the bear gained access to the food, he, quote, contacted the unoccupied tent. The person in question could be facing a fine of up to $25,000. In CJWE Sports, the Western Canadian Baseball League playoffs are starting tonight, and Southern Albertans have a few teams they can root for. The Okotoks Dogs are taking on the Energy City Cactus Rats tonight at 7. The Lethbridge Bulls are in Sylvan Lake tonight to play the Gulls at 7 p.m. And the Medicine Hat Mavericks are playing the number one seed Moose Jaw Miller Express in Moose Jaw tonight at 7 p.m. as well. These series will all be a best of three. Checking in with the Calgary Stampeders, yesterday they played the Toronto Argonauts, only a week removed from leapfrogging the Winnipeg Blue Bombers in the official standings, but lost the game by only 3 points, losing 33-30. Toronto improves to 4-4, while Calgary backslides down the standings to fourth with a record of 4-5. Their next game is against the last place BC Lions Thursday, August 13th at 7 p.m. in McMahon Stadium. That is your latest news and sports across southern Alberta. For the latest news, you can always visit cjwe.ca. We're taking a look at your southern Alberta weather next.
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0: For your CJWE evening and weekend weather, for Calgary, Soutina, and Airdrie tonight, there should be some clear skies with some clouds rolling in overnight and a low of 11. Tomorrow should be a little smoky in the morning with a high of 23 for the day. Sunday should be sunny with a high of 20. For Lethbridge, Pagani, Kainai, and Siksika Nation, tonight the forecast promises some smoky skies with a low of 12 overnight. Tomorrow should be sunny with some local smoke and cloud cover rolling in throughout the day with a high of 24. Sunday should be sunny with a high of 23. For Medicine Hat, an area tonight, it should be a little smoky with some overnight winds and a low of 13. Tomorrow promises some sunny and smoky skies with a high of 28. Sunday should be sunny with a high of 25.
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Broadcasting across southern Alberta, we are CJWE. There's Bailey Zimmerman and Chevy Silverado at 412. My name is Sarah. Thanks for joining us. Happy Friday. It is August 7th already. We still got lots of summer left. Let's be very honest here. We got lots. Don't you worry. It's Aaron Perchette right now. Beer drinking opportunity on CJWE.

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0: horseback.
1: Cody Johnson, horseback on Southern Alberta's Best Country. Now it is finally Friday. Do you have a bit of a family Friday movie night going on in your house? Well, if you do, you're going to want to save this for the parents only movie night. But I do have a movie recommendation for you that I did watch last week. And let me tell you, it is a weird, weird film, but it is very well done. I'm talking about The Drama. So it does star Zendaya and Robert Pattinson. And yeah, it is really good because you don't know where it's going to go. And even the trailer and even the teasers do not give it away. It is something else. Now, I'll give you the online synopsis so I don't give too much away. But an explosive confession throws the wedding of a seemingly perfect couple off the rails as they spiral to confront whether they can truly make it to I Do. Yeah, it's weird, but it's so well done. The acting by Robert Pattinson and Zendaya is phenomenal. Everything is really good. It makes you feel many different kind of eerie things, too. Well, well done. So The Drama is available on Prime, and it is free with your subscription.
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There is our one to watch feature song. It is Antonio La Rosa, Right Side of Over You on CJWE. What a cool song right there. That song is definitely getting your toes tapping and grooving. It almost has a bit of a Elvis vibe to it. Yes, I did say that. He's got definitely a bit of a Elvis Presley vibe going on with that one. What a great song. Such a good one. Well, thank you for joining us here on Southern Alberta's Best Country. It is Chris Young right now, till the last one dies.

Chris Cagle, My Life's Been a Country Song on Southern Alberta's Best Country, CJWE. Now, before the kids go back to school, before we kind of get back into the regular routine of things, you're going to want to celebrate summer and celebrate our beautiful province of Alberta with Alberta Day. Now, the town of High River, they are going to be putting on quite the celebration on Saturday, August 29th in George Lane Park, and it's completely free. So you're going to want to join the town of High River for this free celebration. Now, you're going to bring a lawn chair or a blanket. You're going to invite your family and your friends, and you are going to enjoy a fun evening of live music featuring Cruz Vallis and Foxworthy. Oh my goodness, it is gonna be energetic. There's gonna be a lot of community spirit, and the summer vibes are gonna be immaculate. So you're gonna be

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Thanks for joining us this afternoon on Southern Alberta's Best Country, CJWE. It is Jordan Davis right there with Bar None. My name is Sarah Scott, headed out for the weekend. Hope you have a wonderful weekend, and let's hang out again on Monday. It is Rascal Flatts, What Hurts the Most on CJWE.

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